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I'm Petty J, back with you on this Wednesday night, hanging around with you till about 11 o'clock tonight. 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

99.5 DZ in the Tri-States Rock Station. A man who's traveled to nearly every country in the world says he really only needs five essentials when packing. 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DZN.

0: All rise. 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June 23rd at the Pavilion at Star Lake in Burgettstown. 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
1: Hey, what's up? 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
0: They're hitting the road with special guests, Stone Temple Pilots. And Dorothy. 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

0: 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I'm Petty J hanging around with you for a couple of more hours on this Wednesday night. Right now, we got the 90s at 9. Let's start it off. Rob Zombie on DZN.
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1: Your Allegheny Communications forecast. Tonight will be clear with a low of 53. Tomorrow, expect partly sunny skies and very warm temperatures with a high of 87. Tomorrow night will be mainly clear with a low of 56. I'm Tri-State Area's meteorologist, Jason Catarina.
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Someone called the police to report a man in camo clothing carrying a bazooka. But it was a landscaper with a leaf blower. If I was the police on that report, I would laugh so hard. Easy as.

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Ultimate Classic Rock ranks AC/DC's Back in Black as the top rock album of the 80s. The Cure's Disintegration is number two, and Appetite for Destruction by Guns N' Roses is third. I don't hate that list at all, DZN.

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I'm Petty J, back with you for my last hour on this Wednesday night. It's going to be the best hour. 99 minutes of nothing but rock. The commercials are off in the next 99 minutes. Stay here, sit back, relax, listen to some great rock. Playing my favorite Stained song. It's been a while on DZN.

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I'm Petty J, heading out the studio tonight. You can join me back, as always, tomorrow night from 7 until 11. I'll be with you after Ethan D. Still got some great rock here queued up for you. Sit back, relax. Leaving you with the Black Keys on DZN. 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
4: Your Allegheny Communications forecast. Overnight will be clear with a low of 54. Thursday will be partly sunny and very warm with a high of 87. Thursday night will be mainly clear with a low of 56. I'm Tri-State Area's meteorologist Jason Caterina.
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4: 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Oof. 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
1: Your Allegheny Communications forecast. Overnight will be clear with a low of 54. Thursday will be partly sunny and very warm with a high of 87. Thursday night will be mainly clear with a low of 56. I'm Tri-State Area's meteorologist, Jason Caterina.
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1: 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Ah! 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Oh no! We're at the disco and everything's going wrong! 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
1: Your Allegheny Communications forecast. Overnight will be clear with a low of 54. Thursday will be partly sunny and very warm with a high of 87. Thursday night will be mainly clear with a low of 56. I'm Tri-State Area's meteorologist Jason Caterina.
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hot pursuit and fiery auto crashes. 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
1: Your Allegheny Communications forecast. Overnight will be clear with a low of 54. Thursday will be partly sunny and very warm with a high of 87. Thursday night will be mainly clear with a low of 56. I'm Tri-State Area's meteorologist, Jason Caterina.
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1: Your Allegheny Communications forecast. Overnight will be clear with a low of 54. Thursday will be partly sunny and very warm with a high of 87. Thursday night will be mainly clear with a low of 56. I'm Tri-State Area's meteorologist, Jason Caterina.
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3: Your Allegheny Communications forecast. Overnight will be clear with a low of 54. Thursday will be partly sunny and very warm with a high of 87. Thursday night will be mainly clear with a low of 56. I'm Tri-State Area's meteorologist, Jason Caterina.
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3: 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So everybody, if you are someone who enjoys a drink from time to time or more often, you have your drink of choice. You may not always get it, but most people have a favorite, right?
4: Sure.
3: Their go-to. What does that say about you? I suppose it's different based on where you order it and who you order it with, but this woman who looks to be in her 20s, explains as a server who's worked as a server for a long time, what your drink order says about you to her.
5: And this is what your drink choice says about you. If you're ordering a Dr. Pepper, I might as well just bring a pitcher because you're going to down at least four of those before I put your food order in.
6: Okay, I do agree with that. There's really? Something about Dr. Pepper and Mountain Dew where I'm like, oh, you love soda.
3: What about, I think, man, any soda, right? Diet Coke, Coke Zero.
6: Yeah, but a Diet Coke, a Coke Zero, Coca-Cola, Sprite, Coke family in general, I'm kind of like, all right, you're probably just going to have one refill, maybe two refills. Dr. Pepper, every time I go to the table, I'm thinking, and Mountain Dew, for sure, you are addicted.
4: Yeah, I think that's interesting. I think part of that is because you tend to be younger when you're ordering those things. Not that everybody who orders them is young, but like when I was younger, that was when I would order Dr. Pepper or Mountain Dew.
6: Yeah.
4: Or combine Mountain Dew and Dr. Pepper into Dr. Dew.
6: Ew.
4: And
7: Mountain Pepper.
4: It's actually really good. But that's what I would do. And then like we went to Pizza Hut or something. It's like, all right, it's time for some Dr. Dew.
3: Yeah.
4: And about nine slices.
3: If you're a kid, that like one of the only times we got soda is if we went out. Mm-hmm. So I wanted all of the smoke, as they say.
4: Yeah.
5: If you're a sweet tea drinker, same thing. If you're a half and half kind of person, you're usually an older woman. If you want hot water, you think it's going to sterilize your utensils, but really it doesn't do anything because it's not hot enough. If you're a water with extra lemon kind of person, you're usually a 30 to 45-year-old woman.
4: Are the people that are ordering hot water doing it just to wash utensils?
3: I thought it was
4: really for tea or something. Yeah. I've never seen anybody order

0: water so they could wash a fork.
1: My grandma used to, there was one Wendy's she would always go to before appointments. I don't know if she still does it, but she would ask them for just a hot water in like a to-go coffee cup, and she called it her silver tea. And so when she would go, then the employees there would recognize like, oh, Gloria's here, get her silver tea.
2: And she just wanted to drink hot water.
1: She just wanted to drink hot water.
3: Okay. If you want black coffee after 9 p.m., you're insane. If you're a guy who drinks bourbon and a whiskey, you're probably about to be insufferable for the next hour.
2: That's the one.
3: Sprite, Shirley Temple, or lemonade, you're usually a kid. Diet Coke is usually almost exclusively 20-year-old girls.
2: Ouch. So I get
4: anyone
2: crown
4: targeted?
2: And diet, yeah. So I'm an insufferable little girl for the next hour.
0: Yeah.
1: That sounds about right.
2: Is
0: that
2: it?
0: Sounds about right, yeah.
2: Yeah, probably.
3: Changing 2 to 3 refills as well. If you get a vodka soda, I think it's disgusting, but you know what? Do you? You're usually a 40-year-old woman.
1: Oh.
3: What?
2: Yeah. Maitland and Kelly. I mean, Kelly's in the ballpark, yeah. At least.
5: What was that one?
2: It was vodka and soda.
5: Oh, yeah. Vodka soda.
2: 40-year-old woman.
5: Hell yeah. Yeah. 38 but right here.
2: Mate,
5: love
2: how's
5: it.
2: That strike for you? You're
1: fine.
2: An old soul.
1: Yeah. Yeah, it's fine.
5: That's my go-to at a bar I assume she works at. Like, just the regular old walk into a kind of hallway-style bar, pub, sports bar. I'm ordering a vodka soda. Mm-hmm. I'm not going to ask for a paper plane or an aviation at a bar like that. I'm keeping it easy. Vodka soda or a glass of wine.
2: Mm.
3: White Russian. You need to be putting a mental
5: Steve.
0: Yeah, those are delicious.
4: They are. They're so good.
0: Yeah, they're
4: especially
0: really good.
4: Especially when you get them in a tumbler and it's the size of a milkshake.
0: That was unbelievable at that airport.
1: It was really sweet in the UP, who I played paired with an idiot with. We got 10, and so she wanted to celebrate. And she was like, can I go get you like a White Russian? And I was like, no, thank you. And then she was like, what about like a Kahlua and cream? And I had to finally be like, I'm lactose intolerant, but like, thank you so much.
3: Those are so nasty. And if you don't know what a White Russian is, it's literally like milk or a creamer with vodka.
0: And Kahlua.
4: Yeah.
0: They're great.
1: And some chocolate. And, it's chocolate
4: milk. I mean,
1: milk.
4: Kahlua, like you're leaving out the main ingredient that makes it really good.
0: Right. Yeah. It's equal parts cream, Kahlua, and vodka.
4: Yeah. They're excellent.
2: Wait, sounds pretty good now that you talk about it.
0: Yeah, they're great.
2: This text from Nashville, hot water is also a common thing people order if they have a drinking disorder. I never heard that, but I'll take your word for it. Text from Mid-Michigan, my uncle drinks Dr. Pepper. He's had so many kidney stones, but won't stop with the doc.
0: Yeah, man, that was a huge contribution to my 2 bouts of kidney stones is just drinking too much soda. And, man, that cured me. Like, I'll still have a soda, but, man, my water intake increased about 1,000%.
4: Mm-hmm. That's good.
0: Because it really hurts having a kidney stone.
2: This one, my in-laws drink only Diet Coke or coffee, never water. When we go out to eat, they'll have 5 to 7 refills during a normal meal. Typically, 2 full refills are gone before we get our food. If I did that, I don't have any room left for food, which is kind of a good thing. More next. 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

0: 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Free Beer, Hot Wings, Steve, Kelly, and Maitland, Tommy behind the glass. What is the strangest thing you heard? Something said during nature's most special sexual moment between two people. Or, I guess, between just yourself, if you like to yell into the mirror, whatever you want to do. Let's start with this one. My husband is a huge New England Patriots fan, so naturally he couldn't stand Peyton Manning. One time at the biggest moment of the night, I yelled out, "Omaha!" which was a common thing Peyton Manning would do to change the play.
1: Oh my God.
0: I thought it was hilarious. He said it killed the vibe.
1: Oh, you big baby.
0: I think it's hilarious.
1: Dummy. Yeah. Come on, don't be such a baby.
2: You can't joke about sports.
0: This
2: make me happy.
0: From Indiana, when my then comic book loving boyfriend was about to reach his happy moment, he yelled, "I'm Batman." You better make sure she thinks that's funny.
3: I stabbed you first.
0: Yeah,
3: I stabbed you first.
0: I mean, good Lord.
4: We got this one on the app. Was getting ready to have sexy time with my husband. Whispered, "Do you want me?" He said, "What?" To which I confusingly responded, "What?" To which he responded, "Did you just ask me to pee on you?" Sexy time was over after that, and we couldn't stop laughing long enough to do anything.
0: That is a real bummer when you try to be sexy and there's something that blocks the communication or they just don't get it.
4: Mm-hmm.
0: And then they answer in a way that's like, no thanks.
5: She specializes in golden showers.
0: This text from West Michigan came home from working construction 20 straight hours. And my girlfriend met me at the door, ready for action. I was so exhausted and half asleep. And she was gently massaging my jewels with her hand. It felt amazing, and for whatever reason, I muttered, "That's one way to get the screen door fixed."
5: What?
4: Okay.
0: I said,
5: is
0: after 5 seconds of stunned silence, we both laughed so hard. To this day, it's one of the weirdest brain farts I've ever had. You have to follow up. I wonder, was that a thing she was asking on a regular basis? Hey, if you get a chance, look at the screen door. Or was that just even more random?
1: Just really out of the blue.
0: This text, I like to yell bang like Mike Breen doing NBA games when somebody makes a big shot. Bang! I don't believe you. But maybe.
6: I believe, Free Beer, that you use catchphrases.
0: I do not. We joke about it, though.
6: Touchdown!
0: Yeah, no.
2: Ring it up, touchdown!
0: No.
2: Take it to the rack!
0: So not only catchphrases, but my own?
6: Yeah.
4: Yeah.
1: Oh, I bet you use other ones from SportsCenter.
0: Yeah,
1: in the 90s.
0: I steal everything, yeah.
1: Yeah.
0: You can't contain them. It's in fuego.
2: Back.
0: Gone! Or Kenny Mayne, get really weird. Only the finest wines and cheeses for all of my friends!
1: Yes.
4: You just start doing drops from the show.
0: Oh, God.
4: I don't listen to women yelling.
2: I don't shut up.
7: That must make banking difficult.
0: Now, that'd be a win, right?
1: This is going to make banking difficult.
0: This one, when my wife at the time wanted to have a kid and we were having sex mostly for just the deposits, if you know what I mean, I yelled hockey style, "He shoots, he scores!" And they raised both fists like Stone Cold Steve Austin.
6: She yelled,
2: "What the hell is even that?"
4: This text, she was having her special moment as I neared my own when she released a series of O's in a cadence that made me say, "O'Reilly." He said, luckily, we both laughed. But the O'Reilly Auto Parts studio hits different for me now.
0: A good laugh during good sex can be fantastic.
4: Yeah, yeah.
0: If it's a good partner, it doesn't ruin it. It makes it better.
1: Definitely.
0: Mid-sesh of missionary, I told my wife, "Hey, you got a bat in the cave." That was too embarrassing. We ended up ending sex right there. And I watched the Celtics lose to the Sixers.
1: Oh, no. Yeah.
0: Yeah, that's not the best time.
6: You think anyone's ever said,
2: "Apparently"?
1: Yes.
0: Maybe that guy. He's like 25 now, right? I don't know if this counts, but my wife and I used to live in an apartment where the couple above us had the loudest, most theatrical sex I've ever heard. You'd know he finished because the guy would always yell, "Woohoo!"
8: Oh, my God.
0: After months of listening at night, he yelled, "Woohoo!" And I yelled back just as loud, "Woohoo!" Like they live.

0: Mario.
1: Woohoo!
2: Cool beans. Oh, I'm going to do that next time.
1: But you have to do it just as...
0: Exactly like that.
1: Yeah.
2: Cool beans. Cool beans.
0: This isn't so weird, but I thought it was funny. After doing the deed, I was getting up to go to the bathroom, and I said to the dude, "Hey, say goodbye to your little friends." And he replied, "They aren't friends, they're family." We laugh about it still. You think she did the accent? "Say goodbye to your little friends." I know it's not the same line, but it's close.
1: Oh, I know what I'm using next time.
3: Oh, yeah. I mean, the only thing better than the real thing is the voice version of it.
1: Oh, Kayla just sent us this audio.
0: No, she didn't.
1: Free beer.
3: Oh, yeah, did she?
1: Yeah, from last night.
0: I am a fruit.
4: Zig-a-zig, ah.
0: That one's possible.
1: Yeah.
0: I wanna really, really, really zig-a-zag, ah. That's actually not that far off.
1: Oh, she was so turned on. She said,
4: "You can munch this carpet."
3: Or is it more of a linoleum situation?
0: Linoleum.
4: Yeah. Smooth.
3: Oh, yeah. You know,
4: yeah.
3: Not carpet.
0: Gotcha. 1-800-947-3979. More of this on the way. It is the Free Beer and Hobbit Show.
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8: Good morning, I'm Owen Schweitzer with you in the Allegheny Communications Newsroom. Dr. Lee Ye, Professor of Marketing, and Dr. Naomi Gades, Assistant Professor of Communication and Literature, are the 2026 recipients of Frostburg State University's President's Distinguished Faculty Award. 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With a check of local news, I'm Owen Schweitzer.
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1: Your Allegheny Communications forecast. Today will be partly sunny and very warm with a high of 87. Tonight will be mainly clear with a low of 56. Tomorrow expect partly sunny skies and continued warmth with a high of 89. I'm Tri-State Area's meteorologist Joe Lundberg.
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1: 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What's the weirdest thing you heard someone say at, before, or during an orgasm? We were camping with friends, and being dumb, drunk 20-year-olds, we convinced our buddy, the one who had a girlfriend, to yell out, "This is for you, Shane!" When he finished, "I'm Shane." We all had joked about it.
2: Oh, God.
1: And his girlfriend always said Shane was gay for me. He yelled it out. She smacked him with a lantern, got in his car, and went home.
3: Oh, no. Oh, no. Lantern.
1: It was funny at the moment, but not funny to her. We all stayed in our tents trying not to laugh so hard. We were confused when we heard the car start. We thought they left. Woke up in the morning to a friend with a black eye and a bloody face and no car.
4: What about this?
5: Who do you think you are? I am.
4: I bet Pete Weber yells that. He seems like a bit of a douche.
6: He's gotta.
2: This is what I say.

0: What about right when you finish and then she says,
1: thanks, Buttergut.
2: Oh, no. That's my child.
3: Oh, no.
2: Like that at all, Steven.
4: Just that's having fun okay. going through stuff, huh?
5: Yep. Oh, Sophie fell.
2: Oh, Sophie fell.
4: I mean, can the segment just be best sound bites to have? Yeah. During that moment.
0: So at life's most precious moment, you yell out,
4: right on. Why do you even have that?
2: Right on.
4: Right on.
3: It sounds like when you're playing golf on Wii Sports and you make it on the green.
2: It does.
4: Right on.
2: The green.
4: Makes that weird Nintendo Wii sound. Mm-hmm.
0: Oh, this one has got to be up there.
6: Ratatouille.
3: Oh, Ratatouille.
6: It's Ratatouille.
4: Smokey Robinson, Happy Chinooka.
6: Happy Chinooka.
4: I'm a woman 39 in my post-breakup hoe phase. I've had several men say my name during. I don't know why, but I can't stand it. So if they say her name.
0: Oh, really?
4: I thought that would be largely considered a positive. But if you don't like it, you don't like it.
0: Yeah.
7: Julie Jerkoff.
4: Oh, is that your name?
2: They're like, oh, Julie Jerkoff.
4: You think anyone's done the, ah, Kelly Clarkson? Probably.
3: We got one text that said an ex once sighed out and, oh, Hans Christian Andersen after an orgasm.
4: That is got to be someone who had kids and had replaced swears with,
3: oh, yeah.
4: J bleep and C and became Hans Christian Andersen.
0: Oh, what about this one?
7: Let's gamble.
4: I had a buddy yell, Mortal Kombat, and we yelled, finish her, from the other room.
8: Makes my taco pop.
4: From the 920, my ex-husband said, go pack, go. That was towards the end. Mm. Hot Wings, this person from Lansing wants to know what that train foamer would say.
9: Oh, my God!
4: I think that's pretty accurate.
2: Mm-hmm.
4: This one, every time I have sex, I sound like I'm trying to make Maitland's whale sound.
0: Oh.
4: From West Michigan. When Free Beer finishes, I bet he says, is that for Greg?
0: No, no. He says,
2: was that for Greg?
0: He says this.
7: Oh, yeah. Fo shiz. Genuine. What's up, homie?
4: Someone said Pete Weber, the guy that said, who do you think you are, I am, has apparently another famous outburst where he yelled, do not flash the camera in my approach, which would be a pretty fun thing to say at that moment.
10: Who do you think you are?
3: Another one from the app. When my boyfriend acknowledged the condom he grabbed from a variety pack, he said, oh, this says pleasure dome. So right when he was done, I leaned in close to his ear and in my best and lowest monster truck rally announcer voice said, welcome to the pleasure dome.
4: Maitland, if there was a Venn diagram and one is whale sounds and one is your finish sound, how much overlap?
3: It's a near perfect circle.
2: Pretty close.
4: Right?
2: Yeah.
4: I mean, I think for most people, closer to whale sounds than articulate phrases of joy. Right on. Do you think this is another segment worthy? Because it's going to be just more drops, but I'm enjoying it a lot.
0: Yeah.
4: So I feel guilty for enjoying it that much.
0: Uh-huh.
4: After doing the deed with my now husband, we were laying there with him still parked in the garage, and I sneezed him out of me
0: and then
4: made a ding in my best impression of a flight attendant and said, early departure planned from terminal.
3: Achoo! Ding.
4: My husband, we were high. And he yelled at finish, succulent Chinese meal.
3: What?
4: It's definitely worth another segment. What was the strange thing that came out?
11: But I'm Dutch.
12: I just want bland cookies.
13: Where's the D at?
4: Back in a moment with more. 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

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It's the Free Beer and Hot Wings Show, the Tri-State's rock station, 99.5 DZN. Went down the rabbit hole. Things that you've said or you've had said at nature's most precious moment at climax. Uncle Kyle writes, having sexy time in the playroom one time when the kids were all away. And it wasn't something we said, but at finish, we rolled over and hit a toy that made a bam, bam, bam, bam, bam. And it felt like we disappointed the cast of Toy Story. It's such a unique, disappointing sound that's so universal. Let's see. My wife likes to get a little aggressive and demanding when we're doing it.

0: She wanted me to paint her chest, but I ended up not adjusting the sprayer appropriately and painted her face and yelled, "Whoop, there it is."
1: Great song. Good one.
0: She laughed very hard. Well, you're very lucky. That's a roll of the dice. You know, improv in that moment.
2: Yeah, good conversation.
3: That's some real conversation for your ass.
0: Okay, that one, if done at the appropriate moment after an appropriate painting has been done, I would probably never stop laughing.
4: What if he did this and then said this?
5: Can we abort the baby?
0: Kelly'd say, "Will you marry me?"
1: Yeah. It's all about timing.
0: I had a girl that I was dating that always talked about herself in third person while we were doing the deed. Oh. Jennifer is climaxing. Don't leave your seed in Jennifer.
1: That's oh, God. So weird.
0: That's, yes.
4: That's very off-putting.
0: I wouldn't like that at all.
4: No. Mm-mm.
0: When I finally decided to break it off with her, I had to tell her it wasn't so good that she had to refer to herself in third person while doing it.
1: Oh.
0: Huh. Don't leave your seed in Jennifer. Mm. Okay. Is that, do you think she referred to, no, I don't know. That's just weird. I just make a series of noises identical to the mummy recreated scream.
4: Oh.
2: Just happen to have that one ready to go.
1: Someone from Schenectady messaged on the app. Not during, but after. No matter how much she likes the movie Babe, don't say, "That'll do, pig."
4: Yeah.
0: That'll do, pig. 1-800-947-3979. My wife, I guess it was a Freudian slip, but as my wife was having her special moment, she said, "Oh, I'm kidding. I'm kidding. I'm kidding. Oh, my God, I'm kidding." That'd be very confusing. Like, are you faking this?
4: Yeah.
0: Is this a funny joke to you? Joke!
1: What?
0: Steve has, I like it when Steve goes into his collection of drops.
2: Yeah.
0: Because one, some of them are newer than 9 years old. And two, I don't understand why a lot of them are there.
2: Like this one.
3: In my arms or in your box, our love will be pure.
1: What?
0: What?
6: Don't forget the box. Sweet, beautiful box. Do not eat the box.
3: In my arms or in your box, our love will be pure.
0: Is there anything you'd want to hear that you haven't heard?
1: I think I wish I had more funny ones. I'm realizing a lot more people are funny in Nature's Most Precious Moment, where
0: yeah.
1: I've just had like the usual. But I would love something that made me laugh at the same time.
0: Oh, yeah. Bill Nye, not the dry guy.
2: Did you like turn your creep up to 10 when you said that?
0: I can turn it up to 10 anytime. Hey, Steve.
7: That's right.
0: What's in
1: What is that?
2: It's our old boss, JT.
7: Hi, JT. Need my chocolate. Chocolate.
0: When he would come on and talk with us, we would save all the clips of him sounding creepy and then take them out of context, like Steve does to me. It's funny when it happens to him.
4: Well, it was worse that time that he came in and he was a little molesty and then also had a cold. And so,
7: and I'm looking over the shoulder of her, hugging her, and I look over and I go, yeah.
0: Yeah. That one was...
7: I said, okay, you work at Victoria's Secret and that's your roommate, right?
1: He's a heavy breather, huh?
4: Well, he had run from the parking lot or something to get on the air with us.
0: It was a perfect storm of...
4: He had a cold, he was winded, and he was saying creepy things, so it's the worst.
7: I said, okay, you work at Victoria's Secret, and that's your roommate, right?
0: He put up with a lot. At one point, he said to us, you know, when you guys make fun of me, it's good for business because a lot of people would like to trash their boss. And we said, okay. And the next day, he was accused of standing in front of an open microwave so he could eat baked boob for lunch.
7: Yeah.
2: When you put it like that.
0: So what does he say when he finishes? That's the one.
4: Almost certainly that. Yeah.
0: That'll do, pig.
7: Chocolate.
8: I'm mad or not get out.
0: Do you have any more of you?
2: No, I haven't ever said anything that would taken out of context.
0: Kelly, you have any of Steve?
1: I've got a lot of Steve just making noises. It's imaging right now where you're just like, blah, blah, blah, blah. There's like a whole 2.5 minutes I have of that.
0: Oh, Steve's sexual finish montage coming up later. Back in a moment, it is the Free Beer and Hot Wings Show.
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2: 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Play the initials game, Dumber Than the Show Trivia later this day and revisited this hour. I'm FreeBeer, one of the hosts, and one of my favorite things I've mentioned before is to read the texts that come in when we're not on the air, because they're often very random. Mm-hmm. Like this one. Hey, what's up, guys? Love the show. Don't get to listen that often anymore. Hot start. Just wondering if Kelly is single at the moment. She's hotter than a lawnmower muffler. Have her hit me up and then shared their phone number. And I wonder, does anyone on earth think that would ever work with anyone?
3: In person, if you told me I was hotter than a lawnmower muffler, I fear it might.
4: Yeah.
3: I don't even know. Did those for get you? Hot or something?
2: Oh, yeah. Oh, yeah.
4: Oh, yeah. Very hot.
5: I didn't even know most.
2: Never be fine.
5: I didn't even know most lawnmowers had a muffler. They're pretty loud.
6: Yeah. Dang. That was the exact thing I was going to do for my around the room.
2: Was it really?
6: When I saw that.
4: Yeah, I was scrolling.
2: Should I read their phone number in case someone else wants to hook up with an amazing sound?
4: Where's that?
2: 740.
4: Where is that area code?
2: I don't know where that is.
4: How do you like that, though, Kelly? Hotter than a lawnmower muffler?
3: That's nice. That's nice. That's the nicest thing somebody said to me so far today.
2: Bar is low.
3: Top that, boys.
5: That's southeastern and central Ohio.
4: Oh, that's not too far away.
5: Yeah, there's some real nice rolling hills down there.
3: Yeah.
5: That's a pretty area of Ohio.
3: Heck yeah.
7: It's an area that knows their mowers.
3: Yeah, that's right.
5: They do, man. They know which end is hot.
3: Mm-hmm.
4: That way you can keep them far, but not too far.
3: Well, that's how I like it, obviously.
2: Now, two texts later, an hour and 22 minutes later, I don't know what the context is for this, but it just says, bitches farting on cakes. So,
3: same texter?
4: Yeah.
2: No, different person.
3: Okay.
5: Oh, okay.
2: Just wanted to let you know, it's the Wild West.
7: I think that was from the segment, What's Something Sexy Now But Wasn't 20 Years Ago?
2: I bet you're right.
4: Okay.
7: Bitches farting on cakes.
4: Bitches farting on cakes.
5: Yeah.
3: Was that hot in 2006?
7: My friend's brother showed me a lot of videos of that.
4: Mm-hmm.
7: Yeah. Oh, okay.
5: Cakefarts.com.
7: Yep.
4: Yeah.
7: And then we went into pudding farts, and eventually I saw two girls, one cup, and a blue waffle.
2: So when Steve started, we jokingly said it, and then
4: you're gonna ruin it. You're gonna ruin the.
2: I don't think anyone thinks it's true anymore, do they?
5: It's been a while. I'll bet there are people that haven't thought about it in years, but never stopped thinking that it was real.
2: If you've been listening to the show for say 20 years, you definitely remember us saying that Steve ran the website cakefarts.com, and that
4: with my girlfriend,
2: the
4: at
2: woman
4: the time.
2: Blasting the cakes was his girlfriend, and Steve was the webmaster and the one who did all the work behind the scenes, because that was very similar to your role here. And we sold that 100%, and a lot of people believed it. Most people, I think, went,
5: really
2: no,
5: believed
2: he doesn't.
5: It. Yeah, yeah.
2: But a lot did.
5: Yeah, that you were the master of all of those domains, cake farts and pudding farts, and don't forget the offshoot Choco Tooth.
4: Choco Tooth, yes.
2: Oh, yeah, forgot about Choco Tooth.
4: Yeah, that was very, very beneficial for me at the time. Yeah.
3: How does one acquire a Choco Tooth?
4: Well, you'll just have to.
5: Yeah, well.
3: Send me the link, Steve.
4: Let your fingers do the walking on old Google.
2: You don't want it.
5: Yeah.
4: Yeah.
2: You don't want any of those.
5: It wasn't, I'll give you a hint, it wasn't really chocolate.
3: I thought it might be some sort of body pudding or something.
5: Yeah. Yeah. It was pretty.
4: Body pudding.
5: It was pretty gross.
3: Yeah.
5: It was pretty gross.
4: Should we call this person?
2: A lot of people think so.
4: Yeah.

0: said?
1: The one that said you're hotter than a muffler.
2: Oh.
0: His name is Seth.
1: I don't really trust the guy who texted an hour before the best of part of the show came on.
2: He might be a hardworking man.
1: Yep. Might be a hard drinking man. Yep. Is what I'm thinking. Hard partying man.
3: Yeah.
2: Both can be true.
3: Strong video game.
1: Absolutely true. Yeah. Absolutely true. They are not mutually exclusive.
3: Yeah.
0: I think we call them. Come on, we haven't done a nice phone call adventure in a while.
1: You know I'm normally up for it, but I don't think this is good.
3: No.
1: I can't bring myself to do this one.
3: No.
0: Oh, somebody else said hotter than Georgia asphalt.
1: I've heard that one before.
3: Yeah, you're not making anything up with that one. Yeah, I mean, no creativity at all.
1: You're hotter than a $2 pistol.
2: And a hoochie's coochie.
3: Yeah.
0: Ryan checking in saying, Kelly, you're hotter than a reactor core during meltdown.
3: Whoa.
2: Sounds nuclear.
3: That's pretty hot.
2: Did I get it right?
0: I think so.
2: All right, cool.
3: Yeah.
1: Back in a moment, it is the Free Bear and Outwig Show.
4: Can you turn that up, please?
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2: Good morning. I'm Kelly. And since we're on the topic, I haven't given an update on my Spanish lover in a long time. And long distance, yes. We met almost a year ago, which is crazy.
1: What?
2: I know, right? We met like late June when I was in Ireland. I went to go see Alanis Morissette. Yeah, there we go.
1: Everybody goes to Ireland to get a Spaniard.
2: Yeah, right.
1: Oh, give me your best one.
2: But he was in Spain, or he's from Spain, but was in Ireland working, learning English, which was awesome. And we met. We're going to keep this music up the whole time.
1: Yeah, he was playing guitar.
3: Yeah. I mean, this is Spanish lovemaking music. How am I not supposed to put this under you while you're speaking of it?
2: Okay, definitely. We made love to this a lot. The four times we got to see each other in the last year.
1: Burn all fire.
2: Yeah, but long distance is crazy. And so when you only get to see somebody a few times a year and then you're on the phone like hours and hours a day, because we'd talk for an hour after work and then we talk for an hour before bed and we would do Spanish lessons and English lessons, you're doing all this work and you never get to see each other. And it's really, really hard. So we still talk. But as he left Dublin and was ready to go back to Spain, life in Dublin was just like cold and dreary. And he's from southern Spain, which is the ocean and hot and beautiful in comparison to like a cold, dreary ocean. He's really good right now and he's working and might go see him this summer. We'll see. But everything is good. And I am not at all interested in dating, period. So, because I still very much like this person.
1: Yeah.
2: So, yeah, that's the update. So
1: you're not going to date the muffler man or whatever that texted in?
2: No, I'm still holding out.
1: Okay.
2: I'm still holding out.
4: Oh, man, opportunity missed.
2: Yeah.
3: Yeah.
2: Searching for an opportunity to go abroad.
3: Good morning. I'm Hot Wings with a hot take.
2: Lies.
1: Hot.
4: Hot Wings, it just worked.
3: Not me.
1: No, it was turned down because there was still a Spaniard bed playing.
3: No, there wasn't.
1: When?
3: That was only. It's only 30 seconds long.
1: Oh, okay.
3: So it's been off for some time now.
1: Well, I don't get a signal when it's off unless you give me a signal when it's off. Oh, hot.
3: Nailed it.
1: Hot.
3: I'm tired of hearing about the dangers of microwaving food in plastic. It's worth the trade-off for fast.
2: No, don't do that.
4: I still don't do it.
2: Oh, that's so gross.
3: Oh, you're already filled with all of that.
4: I know.
3: It doesn't matter.
1: I don't.
3: How many things do you buy that's in plastic already?
2: But
3: you think they put it? You think they slapped it in there cold?
2: I don't know how they slapped it in there, but I don't have to put something in the microwave. That's a choice.
3: I know
2: that is a choice.
3: Yeah, it is.
2: Oh.
1: It wasn't threatening you to do it.
2: I know, but I hate it.
1: Do it now.
2: When people do that, I'm like, no. It's melting into your food. Stop it. Hmm. But I also don't care for microwaves, especially since we learned that we've been microwaving wrong. Every time I look at my microwave, I'm pissed off at it.
1: You mean because you're talking about the whole thing where you're supposed to put it on the edge of the plate that goes in a circle?
2: That's exactly what I'm talking
1: about.
2: That
1: made you mad at microwaves?
2: Yeah, remember I screamed in studio that day. I literally yelled at that pudgy redhead. I don't even know if they were pudgy or redheaded, but... whoever was in that video.
4: I don't know who that pudgy redhead is.
2: The one who told us in the video that you're not supposed to put it in the center of the plate that is centered in the microwave.
4: That has stuck with me, though.
2: Mm-hmm.
4: Yeah, Every time I put something in the microwave now, I put it on the edge.
1: It's better.
3: Yeah, I just made like
4: it
3: a
4: doesn't seem any different.
3: Just a 2-inch adjustment.
2: And which pisses me off even more because I'm like, does it work? I can't tell.
5: Because I think, didn't you go home and try it and you posted a video and you were, and by the end, you're like, damn it, it works.
2: Yeah. Well, my stuff was like boiling hot by the end of it. I was like, I don't know
1: sounds
2: if I've
1: successful.
2: Got... Yeah. But I also just don't ever use my microwave. I just don't like them. I think they're weird. I hate microwaves. I'm going to throw it in the air fryer or preheating oven. Microwaves weird me out. And the fact that you microwave plastic is just, it's like you don't break.

0: your teeth. I don't know why. It's like the same.
1: How about that, Hot Wings?
2: Wow. And the Spaniard's waiting for you, huh?
0: Yeah, I hope so. I really hope so. He definitely doesn't microwave food. I know that. I hope.
2: What if that's his whole thing?
0: I know.
2: You have no idea.
3: Yeah, because he works in a kitchen, right?
2: Everything.
0: Yeah, hopefully he doesn't microwave his food. Yeah.
2: Everything he cooks is microwaved.
3: Yeah. All he does is peel the plastic off the top and then bang it out on a plate.
1: Yeah, have you ever TV dinners?
2: Have you ever actually seen him in action or just with plated food?
0: He's a sous chef at Applebee's in Spain.
3: Would Applebee's have a sous chef?
2: Spanish Applebee's.
3: What would a Spanish Applebee's be called?
1: It's like manzana bees.
2: Manzana bees.
1: Right?
2: Yeah.
1: Apple is manzana?
0: Manzana,
2: I believe so, yeah.
1: Yeah.
3: What is bee?
0: Abeja.
1: Manzana
3: Abeja.
2: Oh my God, that sounds like a really fancy place to eat.
0: If he came in here and said, "Hola, I am a sous chef at Manzana Abeja," we'd be like, "Oh, is that on the beach?" Wow.
1: Well, Mr. Fancy Pants is here.
3: Don't just drop all your Michelin stars out of your pockets.
1: I'll take the caviar, please.
2: I have no desire to run a restaurant, but now I want to have one that is called that.
3: Say it again, Manzana Abejas?
4: Yep, A-B-E-J-A.
1: But it's usually backwards, so it'd be Abeja Manzana.
4: That sounds even fancier.
2: Yeah, it does.
0: But that's if it's descriptive, right?
1: Yeah, yeah.
0: So those are,
1: well, the bees, describe the apples. Yeah, describe the apples.
4: Oh, those are the bees' apples.
3: Because I don't think Applebee's is an order that makes sense in English.
1: Sure.
3: It's not like, oh, what is that place? Well, it's a combination of apples and bees. I think it was probably a name, but whatever.
2: Yeah, it's probably a name, but it doesn't. Not matter.
0: Manzana Abeja.
3: Hot start today.
2: Yeah, I think so.
3: Yeah. The initials game on the way next. Probably going to be some yelling. It seems like that's the trend.
1: Is it a good combination?
0: I hope it's AB. Applebee's is an answer to something.
3: And no, it will never be in there, but that's all anyone will think of. 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Mm-hmm. 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We'll find out soon together. What an adventure. 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
7: Good morning, I'm Owen Schweitzer with you in the Allegheny Communications Newsroom. Dr. Lee Ye, Professor of Marketing, and Dr. Naomi Gades, Assistant Professor of Communication and Literature, are the 2026 recipients of Frostburg State University's President's Distinguished Faculty Award. The award honors faculty members whose exceptional service advances the university's mission, strategic priorities, and commitment to student success. Dr. Ye and Dr. Gades embody the very best of Frostburg State University through their dedication to teaching, service, and the success of our students, said Darlene Brannigan-Smith, interim president of Frostburg State University. Also at FSU, Dr. Kate Kinzinger, director for the Center of Academic Advising and Retention, and Michael Sheets, comptroller, were named the 2026 recipients of the President's Distinguished Staff Award. With a check of local news, I'm Owen Schweitzer.
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5: Your Allegheny Communications forecast. Today will be partly sunny and very warm with a high of 87. Tonight will be mainly clear with a low of 56. Tomorrow expect partly sunny skies and continued warmth with a high of 89. I'm Tri-State Area's meteorologist Joe Lundberg.
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1: Time to play the initials game. The letters today in this order for all the answers are G, B.
2: G?
1: Each clue will move you closer to getting an answer. If you get it on the first one, you get 4 points. Second, you get three. Third, two. Anything thereafter is one. Quote our old friend Morozik. Rock and roll and away we go. Here we go.
2: Oh, my God.
1: GB.
2: Come on.
1: Number one, almost always white.
3: Steve.
1: Steve.
3: Green Bay.
1: No.
4: That works on so many levels.
3: We've been there. Am I wrong?
4: Yeah.
1: I'm going to give you 1 point for accuracy. Steve leads 1-0-0. Still round one. Clue number two, sometimes found in sand. Clue number three, known to roll.
3: Under roll?
1: Roll.
5: Oh, Maitland.
1: Maitland.
5: Golf ball.
1: Yeah, buddy.
3: Oh, yeah.
1: Mate's got one.
2: Oh, yeah.

0: Mate's got two. GB, round two. Clue number one, over 100 known varieties. Clue number two, most of it comes from China. Clue number three, one of the words is a color. Number four, this is edible.
1: Steve?
0: Steve?
1: Green beans?
0: Yes!
2: Oh.
0: Steve with a second point. GB, clue number one, most commonly black. Number two, most commonly made of plastic.
3: Hot wings.
0: Hot wings.
3: Garbage bin?
0: No.
2: Maitland.
0: Maitland.
2: Garbage bag.
0: Correct. Oh, Jesus. GB, round four. It's believed to have started with author Joan Bramsch in the 1950s. Clue number two, this happens only once in your life.
1: Steve.
2: Kelly.
0: Steve.
1: Golden birthday?
0: Yes.
4: Damn it. Oh. I have that one.
0: Round whatever this is. Clue number one, debuted in Germany. Clue number two, appears in a variety of colors.
1: Steve.
0: Steve.
1: Gravy boat.
0: Nope.
3: Hot wings.
0: Hot wings.
3: Gummy bears.
0: Yes.
2: Oh,
0: that's three for the wings.
5: You guys are killing it.
0: GB, clue number one, gets extremely hot.
1: Steve.
0: Steve.
1: Gravy boat.
0: Nope. Will it into existence,
2: Kelly.
0: Man.
2: Mm-hmm.
0: Kelly.
4: Glass blower.
0: Nope. Clue number two, are hollow. Clue number three, are most commonly metal. Clue number four, features a projectile.
5: Tommy. Gun barrel.
0: Correct, Tommy.
2: Oh, yes.
0: You're on the board with one.
5: I'll take it.
0: GB, clue number one, can be hot, can be served hot or cold.
5: Tommy. Gravy boat.
0: Nope.
3: Cold gravy.
5: Yeah, yummy.
0: Clue number two, Scott Pilgrim claims this is Maitland. His favorite.
5: Tommy.
0: Maitland.
2: Garlic bread.
0: Correct. Maitland with eight surges to the lead.
4: Okay, wait a second. You bringing up cold gravy reminded me years and years ago. I did Thanksgiving at my house, and Hot Wings came by, and former castmate Joe came over, and I had a big Thanksgiving at my house. And Hot Wings dropped by to specifically drop beans off because he's got this insanely good bean recipe. And everybody left with to-go stuff. And we were talking about how good those beans were that following Monday on the show. And Joe was like, I don't know, man. I tried to eat those beans, and there's just, like, no texture to them. And that's when we realized he ate an entire to-go thing of gravy. I thought it was beans.
0: Never noticed the difference.
3: So the fact that there wasn't, there was no texture, no bean. There were no beans in the baked beans.
0: Damn. No bean taste? No bean texture?
3: No.
1: How on brand is that?
0: Were the colors similar?
2: Not at all. Not at all.
3: No.
1: Like the one person to be accused of just eating gravy.
0: Typically, I'm like, turkey gravy is light and beans are dark brown.
4: They're like the most perfect bean color.
0: But I didn't know if one or the other was made differently.
4: And the thing is he had multiple to-go boxes because there was like sweet potatoes and turkey and ham and dressing. Beans, gravy.
0: Also,
4: so in his fridge, there were beans that were the color of like beautiful barbecue sauce, you know, like that like red brown color. And
3: like
4: then
3: there's a lot in
4: gravy.
3: Them.
4: Yes.
0: And he ate them. And he ate them all.
4: He ate the
0: like,
4: whole.
0: These
4: thing.
0: Beans are terrible. More.
3: He ate funny. A container of gravy.
0: Somebody wrote in Joe's gravy clumps.
3: Yeah, the glumps. Yes.
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0: 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Time to play Dumber Than the Show Trivia. Let's meet today's contestant. Jason joins us. Hello, Jason. How are you?
1: I am good. How are you?
0: Very good. Yeah. Jason, big decision time here. Who do you want to play for Dumber Than the Show Trivia? Steve was already won this week, is asking questions today. You could play me for 100, Maitland for 200, Kelly for 300, or Hot Wings for 1,300. What will you choose?
1: I'm going for that big money. Hot Wings.
2: Right. Gotta do it. Gotta do it.
3: I would.
0: Jason, you and Hot Wings will have the same five questions from Steve. Whomever gets the most right wins. If there is a tie, then low time wins. You can each pass on any question you want, and Steve will come back to it. Now, you get at max 90 seconds, but as we said, low time is a factor. Hot Wings will be in the hallway. He will not hear the questions, nor your answers, so he'll have no advantage going second. Do you have any questions for us before we begin?
1: No, I think I'm good.
2: Are you ready to play?
1: I am, yep.
2: Jason, your turn on a $1,300 round of Dumber Than the Show Trivia. Begins in 3, 2, 1. 7-Eleven stores were temporarily converted into Quickie Marts to promote the release of what movie?
1: The Simpsons movie.
2: A popular dish that features a chicken stuffed inside of a duck stuffed inside of a turkey goes by what name?

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1: What popular Shakespeare play is primarily set in the historic city of Verona, Italy?
0: Romeo and Juliet.
1: On a football field, the 50-yard line is located how many feet from either team's goal line?
0: 150.
1: The comic book superhero Wonder Woman is best known for traveling how?
0: Invisible jet.
1: Time. Jason, how do you feel like you did?
0: Felt fast. We'll see.
2: All right. Certainly felt fast. That's
1: Let's
2: definitely true.
1: Hot
2: Hold
1: Wings
2: on, please.
1: Back in here. Hot Wings, welcome back.
3: Hi, thanks. Glad to be here.
1: Are you ready to defend your $1,300?
3: I don't know, but I'm going to do my best.
1: Hot Wings, your turn begins in 3, 2, 1. 7-Eleven stores were temporarily converted into Quickie Marts to promote the release of what movie?
3: The Simpsons movie.
1: A popular holiday dish that features a chicken stuffed inside of a duck stuffed inside of a turkey goes by what name?
3: Turducken.
1: What popular Shakespeare play is primarily set in the historic city of Verona, Italy?
3: Romeo and Juliet.
1: On a football field, the 50-yard line is located how many feet from either team's goal line?
3: That would be 150 feet.
1: The comic book superhero Wonder Woman is best known for traveling how?
3: In an invisible jet.
1: Time. How Wings, how do you feel like it did?
3: Pretty good.
1: We will bring Jason back in, score this matchup. Welcome back, Jason.
0: Hi, thanks.
1: Question number one. 7-Eleven stores were temporarily converted into Quickie Marts to promote the release of what movie? Jason said, The Simpsons Movie. Hot Wings said, The Simpsons Movie. Simpsons Movie is correct. We are tied at one. A popular holiday dish that features a chicken stuffed inside of a duck stuffed inside of a turkey goes by what name? Jason said, Turducken. Hot Wings also said, Turducken. Turducken is correct. Tied at two. What popular Shakespeare play is primarily set in the historic city of Verona, Italy? Jason said, Romeo and Juliet. Hot Wings thought about it for a second, said, Romeo and Juliet. Romeo and Juliet is correct. We are tied at three. Question four. On a football field, the 50-yard line is located how many feet from either team's goal line? Jason did the quick math, said 150 feet. Hot Wings, same thing, 150 feet. 150 feet is correct. We are tied at four.
3: Oh boy.
1: Going into the final question.
3: Holy moly.
1: The comic book superhero Wonder Woman is best known for traveling how? Jason said, an invisible jet. Hot Wings said, an invisible jet.
3: Oh, man.
1: Invisible jet is correct. We've also taken an invisible plane. We are tied at five.
3: Wow. But it had no propeller. It was a jet.
1: We go to the times.
4: We do. One of you did it in a time of 38.09. Another did it in 40.01.
1: Ooh.
4: That winning time belongs to Hot Wings.
3: Oh, my gosh. I was convinced because I was like, don't let me say the wrong Shakespeare.
2: I thought you lost on time for sure.
4: And, you both were fast.
3: Ooh.
2: Dang, nice Jason, job, that might be the best performance ever by someone who didn't win any money. So you got that going for you.
3: Yeah, you are good at trivia.
2: Jason, sorry you didn't win, but you can be proud of your effort. Thank you for listening. Thanks for playing.
0: Thanks a lot, guys. A lot of fun.
2: All right, bud. So we'll play again later on today. Could be your day to live like a champion. Or if Frames keep you and your dad connected. 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
3: 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Now, Keystone Beer knows that it's, I think based on this promotion, we know that as a company, they are aware that their position in the beer landscape is different than that of the craft beer or the import. They know their position is... We're the cheapest.
4: Yeah, they know their role.
3: We're the party beer.
5: They know their role. Bottom shelf, so to speak.
3: So their promotion for the summer and for America's 250th birthday reflects that.
6: America takes things and makes them better.
7: Yeah.
6: Like how Keystone Light took apple beer and made it better.
7: Yeah.
6: And now we're making the most American day of the year.
8: July 4th.
9: 250th.
6: Yes. Even better. 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
11: The age of America, but with money.
6: So celebrate America's birthday with American planes flying over your American head. 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
3: So it sounds like
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4: Yeah. So basically they took every stereotype that people outside of America have about America and just blah.
3: Yes.
4: The barfed it all into one promo.
3: Thing you could do is you can book the experience for $250 to have a World War II plane fly over your cookout with three friends.
5: That would be great. I'd love a World War II plane flyover.
4: Yeah, $250 seems like a pretty good deal.
3: But
4: yeah.
3: Only one person can book it.
4: Okay.
3: It's not it's not available to everyone.
4: Oh, so you can't just have like half the people in your neighborhood do it and then just watch a plane circle for an hour or so.
3: I like their approach, though. I like it a lot.
13: Yeah.
4: Doing something different.
3: Meanwhile, another thing about AI that was stupid and another reason why... We should be very, very wary.
14: As AI becomes easier to access, scammers are using that technology to trick you out of thousands of dollars. One tactic that they use is AI voice cloning. Scammers use AI to steal and clone your voice, making it nearly identical to yours. If you get a call from someone claiming to have abducted your loved one, try and contact them by other means like a text.

0: text or calling them from another phone. Experts also recommend establishing code words with loved ones to help verify their identity.
1: So,
2: okay,
1: we're using technology that will make, in the instance that hopefully never happens, it's rare, obviously, that someone knows someone who's kidnapped or abducted.
3: Right.
1: We're now expected to go, nuh-uh, when you hear from them. Like if somebody, yes. I mean, I know this is a very rare scenario, but things are not getting better with AI.
2: Yeah. Now I have to ask grandma for the code word when she calls.
1: Yeah. The grandma, the one who cannot remember any actor's name in the history of Earth. What's that guy that played Hawkeye on Newhart? What? Grandma? God, I hate this
3: yeah.
1: game. it's right. not great.
2: Yeah. And we're just leaning into this AI thing.
1: Yep. Cool. I read that an article yesterday that pointed out that said Americans don't want AI, but collectively or individually, we don't really know how to fight against AI, right? Like, how do you stop it? How do you stop a company worth billions from developing something they think will make them more money when you're just an average citizen? So that's why everybody is like, no data centers. Mm-hmm. Like, that is a reflection of the general feeling.
2: Yeah.
1: And I thought, boy, that makes all the sense in the world.
3: Yes, but those same people are also spending half their day making themselves into an American Eagle on
4: yeah.
3: a graphic.
1: Also true.
3: So
1: I read another article yesterday.
3: You want it or don't you?
1: Said 1 in 4 people using AI are using it as a therapist.
4: And unreal.
2: Oh boy.
1: And aren't there are numerous cases Scary. Where AI has told people to go kill themselves.
3: Mm-hmm. Yeah.
2: Huh.
1: Everything's working out.
2: Who was the Daily Show correspondent that did the...
1: Ronnie
2: commencement,
1: Chang?
2: Yeah, commencement speech at Harvard, where he took the opposite approach, whereas we played the audio from those other CEOs or whoever they were of big, fancy, rich Fortune 500 companies
1: yeah.
2: saying, embrace AI. AI is the future. You're going to be, AI is going to be everything that you're about in the future. And of course, they got booed.
1: Mm-hmm.
2: And he took, Ronnie Chang took the opposite approach.
1: At Harvard.
2: At Harvard and said, the goal of your generation should be to destroy AI.
1: Yeah.
4: Eliminate it.
3: Yeah. yeah.
1: Chanting, saying over and over, F AI.
2: Yeah.
1: Is pretty great.
2: Yeah.
1: More next. It is the Free Beer and Hot Wings Show.
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1: Free Beer, Hot Wings, Steve Kelly and Maitland. Let's get to the Free Beer and Hot Wings report. Tom Holland, very beloved actor to a lot of people.
2: Yeah, he's Spider-Man.
1: And a lot of people have apparently been waiting for him to host Saturday Night Live. Which he would be a natural on that, you would think.
2: I'm surprised he hasn't.
3: I would have said, I bet he's hosted two or three times
4: already. Well, because even just the way he leaned in when that clip that everybody has seen by now, that viral one of him on that lip sync battle show where he did Rihanna's Umbrella.
1: He was great.
2: Oh, it was awesome.

0: dyslexia, which is why he hasn't hosted SNL.
1: Oh. I'm sure they have had many dyslexics host.
2: Totally. It's just that, like, for me, I can read fine.
1: Yeah.
2: But when I have to read out loud, it just becomes like a kind of... It's like a mental block.
1: Yeah.
2: And I can freeze. So for me, my worst day at work is the read-through. Like, at the read-through, I will really try and highlight everything and learn my lines ahead of time.
1: Yes.
2: So that I'm more kind of skimming it than I
1: am
2: reading.
1: You're kind of remembering it visually, but you know it. Wow.
2: Yeah, so I've been, you know, I've been really lucky that they've asked me a few times to do it. And the truth is that I'm actually just really scared at the prospect of... I love the show,
1: yeah.
2: And I love the idea of having fun and making a fool of yourself in such a fun, creative way. It's just that thing of the cue cards.
1: You have to remember, there have been people that have hosted that have been fully on drugs.
2: Yeah, that is true. That is
1: so true. I think you can do it. Yeah.
0: She's such a delight. Yeah.
1: Well, I'll tell
2: so
1: you.
2: You can tell.
1: You tell you me the tell. Boiling rock, I'll tell yeah. you those people.
0: She was such a great guest when we had her on. Just as
3: oh
0: sweet
3: God,
0: and nice
3: yeah.
0: and funny as she is everywhere else.
3: Very genuine person.
0: Yep. I really like that he is so honest about that, saying, I'm
3: yeah.
0: scared.
3: Yeah.
0: That's a hard thing to say. Like, I'm scared to do that thing.
4: Because you wouldn't expect it from someone who reads a lot. And
0: yeah.
4: projects out loud a lot.
0: Yeah.
4: But,
0: yeah.
4: but yeah, I guess the combination of them.
0: Yeah. Oof. And then there's this. Yellowstone had a spinoff called Dutton Ranch. And by the way, it's been a smash hit in the Taylor Sheridan universe. There are a lot of people who like the way he can't write women. that's it. He does make fun shows. Actually, one of the best female characters he ever did was the daughter,
5: Beth,
0: on Yellowstone.
5: Oh, my God.
0: She's a
5: I
0: badass.
5: Love Beth.
0: Every other woman he's ever written is like a bimbo or an a-hole. No middle ground. She's kind of an a-hole. But
5: I mean, she's killed people.
0: But she's awesome.
5: She's amazing.
0: She's awesome. Well, the spinoff is around Beth and Rip, whose romance built on that show. And they were on one of the talk shows, Kelly Clarkson, I believe. And Cole Hauser was talking about when they filmed the first season of Dutton Ranch, how big of a problem they had with rattlesnakes.
6: So we spoke a little about Fort Worth, but you in Fort Worth, look, I know because I live
0: Hold
6: there.
0: On. Before we play this, how many rattlesnakes would you think would be a lot for them to deal with during a season of or during a filming of a season?
4: One
0: for me,
5: a couple a day.
3: Like, I guess if they're really filming out in Texas or something where rattlesnakes are common, I guess it'd be pretty common.
0: Okay. Well, like, and yeah,
5: 200.
0: A few. 200 seems like way too many.
3: Yeah. I would say, yeah, a handful.
6: And there are a lot of rattlesnakes there. People don't realize how many snakes are in this way. So, like, I imagine y'all had kind of a time with that while shooting.
7: Eight months, 3,400 rattlesnakes we caught.
3: 3,400.
0: Wow. Jeez, Pete.
6: Yeah.
8: No.
6: One of the largest dens was on a property I was telling you on the break that I used to own in Texas. It was like they are, I don't think people really think about it, but they're everywhere.
7: Oh, yeah.
8: Yeah. Now we have snake wranglers, like literally like six of them.
6: And
8: on
6: water
8: set
6: moccasins.
8: At any
6: yeah.
8: point. And I'm in these stiletto heels running through fields. And I'm just praying, like, please let them have got all the snakes in this vicinity. And they just pick them up and put them somewhere far away from us. But
6: yeah.
8: Weren't you filming down somewhere and there was like a den of like.
7: Yeah, hundreds? I don't want to give away, but there might be a train station this year. So, but that particular location we were at, we actually were going to go film there at night and got turned away.
8: Yeah, I remember that. I was like, you finished early? And he was like,
7: yeah, Christina found like, I don't know, 40 or 50 rattlesnakes.
0: Have any of you seen one, like, with your own eyes, not in a zoo?
5: Yeah, my brother Ricky used to catch them with his bare hands. I've told y'all about this.
0: God. On the way, we're going to go back in time to the 90s. It may unlock a memory for you. And if you don't remember it or you've never seen it, it's pretty shocking what the entertainment world thought to do to keep us off drugs. That's on the way next. It is the Free Beer and Hot Wig Show.
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6: Good morning, I'm Owen Schweitzer with you in the Allegheny Communications Newsroom. Dr. Lee Ye, Professor of Marketing, and Dr. Naomi Gades, Assistant Professor of Communication and Literature, are the 2026 recipients of Frostburg State University's President's Distinguished Faculty Award. The award honors faculty members whose exceptional service advances the university's mission, strategic priorities, and commitment to student success. Dr. Ye and Dr. Gades embody the very best of Frostburg State University through their dedication to teaching, service, and the success of our students, said Darlene Brannigan-Smith, interim president of Frostburg State University. Also at FSU, Dr. Kate Kinzinger, director for the Center of Academic Advising and Retention, and Michael Sheets, comptroller, were named the 2026 recipients of the President's Distinguished Staff Award. With a check of local news, I'm Owen Schweitzer.
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11: Your Allegheny Communications forecast. Today will be partly sunny and very warm with a high of 87. Tonight will be mainly clear with a low of 56. Tomorrow expect partly sunny skies and continued warmth with a high of 89. I'm Tri-State Area's meteorologist, Joe Lundberg.
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1: Free Beer, Hot Wings, Steve, Kelly, Maitland. If I were to say, think back to your formative years, what was the most memorable message you can think of about staying off drugs? What one stands out? Public service or dare. Whatever it might be. Dare.
2: Yeah. This is your brain on drugs.
1: Yeah. This is your brain on drugs.
3: Yeah, that one. Yeah, the fried egg commercial. Yeah.
1: So this is a compilation of key moments when in the 90s, all of the big animation studios put all of their characters together for the cartoon all-stars to keep you off drugs.
4: What's that funny smell? I hate to suggest this.
1: Wait a minute. So and the Alf chipmunks there? Are under a bed with Alf.
3: Yeah.
1: The alien life form who had an NBC sitcom, but also an animated show.
4: My guess would be marijuana, an unlawful substance used to experience artificial highs.
5: Nerd.
1: Simon is such a buzzkill.
3: That's not an artificial high. That's a real
2: high.
3: Yeah,
2: it's a real high. Yeah. Oh, wait. Now Slimer is there?
3: Okay.
2: Slimer, and Winnie Elf. The Pooh?
3: Oh, and Slimer. The Muppet Babies.
5: Oh, and Garfield.
3: And Garfield. Yeah. Okay. This a lot happening
5: here. Oh, I
3: think
5: Papa Smurf is down there, too.
1: Yep. Oh, he is.
2: Is that who that is?
3: Yeah, that's Papa Smurf. Yeah.
4: Simon suspects drugs.
6: Oh, my.
7: Oh, that's bad.
8: What's this? A joint? Sure, drugs make you feel good for a while, but that's only temporary.
9: You know, for $10, I could score us some crack.
10: Oh, yeah.
2: Whoa!
6: Crack!
9: Us some crack.
10: Oh, yeah. Crack.
11: Drugs, bud. Your brain must be, like, really messed up.
7: Drugs? Oh, bad news, Michael.
3: Huey, Dewey, and
8: Louie. Those drugs are so boring.
6: This is my future?
8: Oh, it is if you don't get all those drugs.
12: Drugs! If you pound it, let's get high. Here's a practical reply. When you pound, say, let's get wrecked.
13: There's nothing cool about a fool on drugs.
1: It nobody remembers
3: worked.
1: That?
2: No. I don't.
3: No, I don't remember that.
2: I would like to watch the whole thing, though.
1: I would, too.
2: Not just the supercut of it. Do you want to play the beginning?
1: Yeah, let's play the
2: beginning. So we can see the message from the president.
14: Cartoon All-Stars to the Rescue is the powerful story of a teenager dealing with drug
2: Definitely
14: and alcohol abuse.
15: And some of your favorite cartoon characters will help you understand how drugs and alcohol can ruin your life. So watch the program. Talk about it with your family.
14: And make the right decision.
2: Should we jump ahead to the song?
1: Yeah.
5: Oh,
2: okay.
5: Yeah.
2: So,
1: I want to watch any part of it you'll show me. Let's be clear.
2: Okay. All right.
7: Michael, why don't you just say no?
6: Well, maybe it's because I don't want to.
7: Maybe it's because you
3: squares.
7: Don't know how. Let's show him how to say no.
1: So the guy that's trying to get off drugs is being told to it by three talking ducks.
16: And his fart ghost just came out of his butt.
3: Yeah, he did.
17: Something to make you feel real good.
1: This guy's going to be huffing duster before the song's over.

0: I guess I'm allergic.
1: Oh, man. Yeah, I can't imagine you'd be made fun of at all for that. Hey, you want to smoke pot? I'm allergic.
2: Yeah.
1: Oh, okay. That seems like a reasonable response. Yeah.
3: As if peanut butter wasn't uncool enough.
2: You asking me if I want to do drugs? Why don't you ask my talking turtle with the mask? He'll tell you the truth, yo.
3: Ask my Smurf.
2: Hey, this lasagna cat has a word he'd like to have with you.
3: He says no to drugs and hates Mondays.
2: You know why? Because he's hungover from drugs. Partying on the weekend.

0: You know Garfield snorting a line off Odie's dead back.
1: Oh, man.
2: I thought the same thing.
3: I'm happy that
1: you said dead was the D word you were about to say. Yeah, that did. Yeah, that gave me the ick.
3: Yep.
0: Yeah. Oh, off Odie's.
3: Yeah, I'm glad you didn't give us the ick.
0: I wasn't saying that. Dirty-minded idiots. I can totally understand why you thought
1: mm-hmm.
0: that.
1: Mm-hmm.
0: All right. Well, we learned a lot right there. Mm-hmm. In the next segment, a kid dominates a talent show in a way that normally is reserved for the kids who learned how to play rock music in high school, and they show up where everybody else is like, I can, you know, play the violin in a song you've never heard. And then the kids come out that can play in a band, and they're like,
3: yeah, they do like Rage Against the Machine covers.
0: This kid has never felt cool in his life until the moment you're going to see. And he may never feel cool again.
1: Okay.
0: But he dominates this talent show with a totally amazing yet useless skill. Next, it is the Free Beer and Hot Wings Show.
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1: Any of you ever in a talent show? This kid dominating. Absolutely dominating. I think middle school. It's got to be middle school.
2: Yeah,
1: talent
2: it looks like it.
3: All right. The first one is the creepy sound of the calling.
4: Yes.
1: Have you seen this?
4: Yeah. I put this in prep like a week ago, I think.
1: You did?
4: Yeah.
1: It's amazing.
4: Uh-huh.
2: So he's doing impressions of birds?
1: Yes. And he kills. He kills like Dave Chappelle doing a walk-in at a local club.
4: This is second year in a row doing it.
1: Really?
4: Yeah.
1: That explains why they're so stoked.
4: Oh, my God. The kids love him.
3: There we go.

0: After everyone, he has a stuffed animal for every bird he does. After he does it while they're cheering, he just throws it on the ground like, I'm done with you.
1: He spikes it like he scored a touchdown on the football.
0: Yeah.
2: All right. I'm going to do two species of crows. The American crow and the fish crow. Be prepared, but this one's loud.
0: So he backs way off the microphone because he's a performer.
1: Yeah, he is.
0: He knows how to work the room.
1: He knows how to work the mic. Yeah.
2: And then the fish crow.
3: I like to. He's wearing a shirt that says, "This is my birding shirt." But at certain angles, when he's standing in front of the mic, the R gets covered on shirt, and it's very funny.
1: Yeah.
0: There's another kid in the front row wearing his gi who's going to be doing fake kung fu later. He's like, I got nothing, man.
4: I like how he just kind of did like a stretch to loosen up his vocal cords, I guess.
1: Yeah, obviously.
2: And then the Indian peacock.
1: The Indian peacock.
0: That one, he looked like he ate too much cheese and had a real poop square coming out.
1: Yeah.
2: And one of my favorites, the Northern Cardinal.
3: I know that one.
1: Oh my God. He's really good at these.
0: He is.
4: What the hell?
3: So good.
0: He's amazing. Like, every one of them is spot on.
4: I mean, for most of these, if you say so, man, all right, cool. But
0: the ones that I know?
4: The one, the Canada Goose? Holy crap.
0: That was so perfect. Hot Wings hates this kid now.
1: Yeah, I do. Yeah, Robin.
4: These kids are going crazy.
1: It just gets better and better.
0: I love this part.
2: This is actually the red-tailed hawk sound. And this is what it sounds like.
3: It's so good.
5: I've always wanted to do that.
0: When he does it, he like Hulk flexes too.
1: I don't
0: know. Like Hulk Hogan.
1: How he makes his voice do that.
4: What did he say? Like, you may think you know what the bald eagle sounds like, but you've been lied to.
1: What you're hearing is a red-tailed hawk.
3: Because I think bald eagles just kind of sound more like chickens.
4: Well, I mean,
0: we're going to find out right now. That's still the hawk.
1: Yeah.
0: He actually has to wait for them to settle down.
4: Yeah.
0: They're losing their mind like the Beatles are there.
4: This kid would win on America's Got Talent.
0: He would. Now, Maitland, that's a little different than a moment ago when you said, don't bald eagles just sound like a chicken?
3: I don't know. They're little pussy birds. I don't care. That's the bird of America.
1: A bald eagle is a little pussy bird? Is that what you just said?
3: Compared to a red-tailed hawk? You kidding me?
4: Well, I mean, this nation's 250th birthday?
1: I mean, maybe the voice, I guess. Doesn't sound like a chicken, though.
0: Text, please tell Maitland that her pussy bird is twice the size of a red tail hawk.
3: Size doesn't matter. Size don't matter.
0: Imagine being a grown man hating on kids doing bird noises. Who's hating on him, you idiot?
1: I don't know.
4: This kid's amazing.
1: Yeah, do you think we're hating on him?
0: I don't think you understand things.
4: No.
1: Yeah.
4: We've been nothing but complimentary to this kid.
0: This text, I think he's autistic. Yeah!
1: Well, he probably is.
4: I don't care.
1: And artistic.
5: What is this, your first day on Earth? How did you not pick up on that
0: I couldn't
5: yet?
0: Be more convinced if he was designing an iPhone.
5: Yeah.
2: I didn't want any more Roadrunner sounds like, but you don't have to anymore, because this is what it sounds like.
0: You may have wondered, but you don't have to anymore.
4: I love his setups.
1: I know.
0: His confidence.
1: Yeah, his little setups are funny.

0: That's
1: yeah.
0: it.
1: Aww.
2: Thanks for my bird.
1: What a kid.
0: I'd give him a segment.
3: I'm a fan.
4: Yeah.
3: I'm a fan of that kid.
4: Yeah, that's amazing.
0: Virtual live at night topic idea. You guys share audio or video of performances from your early years, like Hot Wings sax solo. There are no videos.
3: Yeah. No, I mean, not. As the meme says, there's like four pictures of me from the day I was born until like I graduated college.
0: Right.
4: Yeah. I mean, I'm sure there's video somewhere. The problem was like back when I was in band and everything, we didn't have a video camera. So, like other people did. So I'm sure I'm on video somewhere.
3: Yeah.
4: But I don't know that I have any. But if I can ever dig one up, I'm sure to bring it in.
0: Yeah. Maybe somehow some old thing exists somewhere. But I doubt it. On the way, we'll go around the room. Free beer and Hot Wings Report later. Dumber Than the Show trivia and the most embarrassing moment. You know, all coming up. It is the Free Beer and Hot Wings Show. 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
2: 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Eliminate some of those scammy things that happen.
3: Good morning, I'm Kelly. Hey, really quickly, we have an update from yesterday. If you were listening to People Need Advice, we had a caller named Matthew who reached out to the show. We spoke with him for the last bit of that hour, and he tragically lost his wife 2 weeks ago and didn't really know what to do. He's not in a place where he's ready to go to therapy, but he had moved from out west to, I believe, Murfreesboro, Tennessee. And
2: just McMinnville, Tennessee.
3: McMinnville, yeah. That's right. I knew it was one of the M's. And he just doesn't have community there. So we had mentioned a couple, you know, maybe like grief groups that you can go to. And then specifically one of our fan pages, which sounds kind of funny if you're hearing this for the first time, but the Segment 18 fan page on Facebook, it really is such a fun community. I mean, you have the trolls and stuff that naturally happen on the internet too. But when live shows happen, they come together and say, hey, this is where we're pregaming if people want to do this. Or, hey, if you're alone and you want people to sit with you or to sit with, come and join us. So I just recommended and said, hey, look, go on there, introduce yourself and say like, hey, are there any friends here that could meet? And before Matthew could get to that fan page yesterday, I go and check it because I do social media for the show. And there were probably 20 people that said, hey, I'm in the area. And Matthew, if you're seeing this, reach out to me, comment here, whatever. Well, they yesterday I shared that on our story, which I thought was cool. And I think Matthew saw it, joined the fan page. He put a blurb up on Segment 18, too, just saying, hey, I'm really overwhelmed. This is incredible. Well, now Janice, who is one of our show favorite.
2: Queenie
3: said, OK, Nashville idiots, it's happening. We, her and Nashville Cam, are planning a gathering of like-minded FBHW show souls. On Saturday, July 11th at JBJ's, which is where we do the morning show in Nashville. They're going to be doing that July 11th. They're going to hang out around 3 p.m. at the rooftop bar area. It's just going to be fun. Whether you drink or not, you can go. We got some sober friends that'll be there, too. So put this on your calendar. And then she tagged Matthew, and she said, if you feel up to it, we would love to take this time to shower you with hugs and support. I thought that was so cool to see yesterday, that outcry of like support for him. I love to see his comment, the support that
2: he posted. Yeah.
3: Oh, my God. And it was when I checked it yesterday, there were 50 or 60 comments of so many. This will make me cry, of so many other listeners who are going through stuff, where a couple people who were like, yeah, I lost my husband of 25 years a month ago, or I lost my spouse a year and a half ago. And man, you're bonding over such a awful thing.
2: You and I are hanging by a thread.
3: Oh,
2: I just pulled it up. There's 101 messages.
3: Oh, my God.
2: Comments in it. I just saw them too.
3: Yeah, it's so incredible. It's so sad. I was reading that, just realizing when listeners come up to us and say, man, I've had a tough year. Y'all are in my car with me every morning, though. Thank you for what you do. Then you see all these comments from people that you don't really hear from, who are also going through it and just want to connect, whether it's with the show in their car for their 15, 20 minute ride to work, or with somebody who is also going through it. So I just thought it was a really neat way to see our community come together outside of what we do for Idiots for Underdogs, outside of what we do for holiday break-ins. Just a regular old guy who is going through it, and this community stepping up to make sure he's not alone. So Matthew, we love you, bud. That was really I'm really sad hearing from you yesterday, but I'm so thankful he called and shared that.
4: Me too. It's great that he reached out.
3: Yeah.
4: That took a lot for, I would imagine, for him to call in.
3: Yeah.
2: And man, all of you doing exactly what we kind of thought you would.
3: Yeah.
2: But even better.
3: My God. Like, so cool to see. So if you're in that Nashville area and you want to meet a bunch of

0: Fellow idiots, especially if you're kind of a loner looking for friends.
1: Yeah.
0: July 11th, JBJ's. We love JBJ's in Nashville. Mm-hmm. They hosted us the last few years for morning shows. Fantastic place.
2: Yeah.
3: Matthew, just watch out for Cam.
2: Oh, yeah.
0: He is a lover.
2: But be prepared.
3: He's going to be so much for you.
2: You'll be amazed and possibly a little frightened by how coked up a non-cocained man can seem.
3: I don't know that.
2: Well,
3: I guess I don't
2: know for a fact that he's not coked up. I don't think he is, though. I think he's just wildly effervescent. And it's crazy.
4: You'll feel so loved.
2: It's
4: by that one person, and then everybody else can kind of fill up what's left.
1: Get on board.
2: Yeah.
1: Yeah, you're right, though. I'm glad you brought that up. On the way, the Free Bear and Hot Wings report, a menacing parakeet is torturing Canadians, and a moment of collective effervescence at a baseball game. Picture this. You're at work. 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
1: 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There's a village on Long Island in New York. They have a unique problem. Not too many candidates, but not enough for mayor, because the number of candidates is zero.
0: Oh, no.
2: It's ridiculous. I've never seen anything like this.
3: Ask them to run for office. They don't want to do it. So they don't pay attention. When you don't pay attention, this is what happens.
4: You get a lot of people writing in, people who are not qualified.
3: Some guy comes up there with 50 of his closest friends. He's your mayor. If 100 people get one write in each, it's a tie. So it's a strange situation.
5: Why are you surprised by this?
1: Yeah.
5: Who would want a job like that?
1: Right.
5: And to say, oh, you have people that aren't even qualified. Well, come on. I mean, there's a lot of people in a lot of positions of power that are not qualified.
1: Yeah. And have always been.
5: Exactly.
1: Yeah.
5: Yeah. Yeah. I mean, if somebody came to me and said, hey, you should run for mayor. Not that that would ever happen. Like, hell no.
4: Mm-mm.
0: No,
5: absolutely not.
0: Yeah.
5: There's zero chance I would want to do that.
0: No, I'd be like, for one, I don't even know what you do. Like, how would I know how to? No.
5: Yeah.
0: No, thanks.
5: I don't want any part of that.
0: And
5: No way.
0: Does it say how big the city or borough or town is?
1: I mean, it's a small village.
0: How many people are there?
1: I didn't look into it, though. I'm not sure.
0: Like, do they even need a mayor?
4: Probably not.
1: Yeah, right?
0: Like the town I grew up in didn't have a mayor, and it has 30 or 40,000 people.
1: It didn't have to shut down?
0: No. I mean, we had, like, a village manager and stuff. I mean, there were people
1: the real things.
0: Yeah, I mean.
1: Well, there's a menacing parakeet on the loose in Canada.
5: Oh, no.
1: You don't want to be menaced by a parakeet.
0: No, they're not indigenous.
1: It's doing damage.
5: That means they're extra feisty.
0: Yeah.
6: Angus Chisholm surveys the latest damage to his car. He's just one of dozens of people in this part of Inverness left facing big bills.
4: I thought all those water droplets were peck marks.
1: Me too, but there's just little marks on the rubber seal.
0: He has taken chunks out of the window seal.
1: It's not great.
0: At the bottom. No, that's not great.
1: Doesn't rise to menace level, though.
0: I would find that to be pretty menacing.
6: Bills, all thanks to a peckish parakeet. For the past few months, the little green bird's been spotted stripping rubber from vehicles all over Lochardel and Coldethel.
0: Okay, he likes the tug of rubber.
1: Yeah.
7: Well, it'd be nice if it was caught humanely and taken away, and obviously it's domesticated bird, so somebody could look after.
5: That's a great name, Angus Chisholm.
1: Mm-hmm. I said Canada, clearly Ireland.
0: Yeah.
7: Could look after it. Putting a cover in your car is the solution, but every time you go out, you go,
5: look at that little fuzzy guy.
0: Yeah, I mean, he's a pretty bird.
5: His face is so fuzzy.
7: And you go out, you go to take the cover off, and it's not ideal. So now my car is so badly damaged, I'm not sure it could do any more damage, so I'm just leaving it until...
5: Angus, I'm pretty sure that the bird could do more damage. Your car looks perfectly fine unless you get about 1 foot away from it and realize that some of the rubber is peeled back just a tiny bit.
1: Right.
7: I need to change my car and then I'll get it fixed, by which time it will be resolved, hopefully.
6: Is that estimated the parakeet?
4: By then the bird will die? Or?
1: Yeah, I think so.
0: Yeah, I mean, it'd be...
5: Resolved.
0: Yeah, I mean, it'd be pretty easy to kill him.
6: Caused thousands of pounds worth of damage, and many people have taken to covering up their cars.
8: So I was just in having my breakfast and I saw it nibbling away on the car. So yeah, I was straight out chasing it away. But I don't know where it goes and I don't know how it survives.
6: Residents have contacted animal charities, but so far nobody's been able to stop the winged vandal from wrecking vehicles.
0: Isn't there a cat in this village?
1: Right? Or a BB gun?
0: Yeah.
6: But some people are coming up with their own solutions.
0: Daisy putting a rubber snake on.

0: on the dashboard.
1: This is the first one, Mr. Snake. So we put him in the front of the dashboard, and we've got another one on the other side with the eyes facing out.
0: Don't put it behind the glass. Birds are notoriously stupid when it comes to reflections. You're not even going to see that. You got to put it on the roof or on the hood. Put it out in the open.
2: I did have to do that when I lived a couple hours away from here. There was a bird that was constantly pecking at our back window. And I was like, how do I get it to stop? Because it just keeps thinking that it's another bird right there. Mm-hmm. And they said, just put something in the window or stick something to the window so that they know that it's, they think it's something there. Mm-hmm. And all I had was a cardboard cutout of Danny DeVito. So I put that in the window. And
3: anytime, it worked.
2: But anytime somebody went to move it, I was like, no. It'll hurt the bird.
3: The bird.
1: He's not bitten anything since you put the snakes up. The other solution that's been tried down there is peppermint oil. Mm-hmm. Peppermint oil along the rubber.
0: Yeah.
1: They don't like the peppermint oil.
0: Yeah, no, I was going to say, I mean, I'm sure there are plenty of tastes that birds would not prefer.
3: Mm-hmm. It's hard to tell, though. That one likes rubber. Not a delicious taste.
4: No one knows quite what to do about the parakeet problem. But in the meantime, Kilduthal residents will be keeping their cars covered until the colourful culprit is caught. Nicola McCalley, ACTV News.
3: Shoot him.
0: I mean, it can't be that hard.
2: I don't know. That bird had weirdly human eyes. There's somebody's soul trapped in there. You can't shoot it.
3: How does a bird have weirdly human eyes?
2: I don't know. When they showed that side profile picture of it, that looked like a girl on Instagram with blue eyes.
5: You were looking in
2: wide open.
5: Looking into someone's soul.
0: I get what you're saying, Maitland. I agree. That was a human eye.
2: That was. Mm.
0: But also, just shoot it.
3: Back in a moment. It is the Free Beer and Hot Wings Show.
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13: Good morning, I'm Owen Schweitzer with you in the Allegheny Communications newsroom. Dr. Lee Ye, Professor of Marketing, and Dr. Naomi Gades, Assistant Professor of Communication and Literature, are the 2026 recipients of Frostburg State University's President's Distinguished Faculty Award. 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Also at FSU, Dr. Kate Kinzinger, director for the Center of Academic Advising and Retention, and Michael Sheets, comptroller, were named the 2026 recipients of the President's Distinguished Staff Award. With a check of local news, I'm Owen Schweitzer.
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2: Your Allegheny Communications forecast. Today will be partly sunny and very warm with a high of 87. Tonight will be mainly clear with a low of 56. Tomorrow expect partly sunny skies and continued warmth with a high of 89. I'm Tri-State Area's meteorologist Joe Lundberg.
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0: 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Malin, are you ready for some collective effervescence?
1: Always.
0: The West Virginia Mountaineers baseball team had a big game, and they ended up winning with a walk-off, right?
2: Yes.
0: Against Kentucky.
2: Yeah.
0: As they're trying to get to the College World Series. 5,000 people at home as they are in the Morgantown Regional. The winner.

0: advances to the Super Regional. Tied at 5. 2-0 count. Bottom of the 10th. West Virginia at the plate.
1: Okay.
2: Into center field. It gets down around third is Cresser.
1: No.
2: Cute.

0: this song together is why West Virginia's... Oh, yeah. She calls me. The guy that did the interview with ESPN still has his headset on.
1: This is so better than what's on the mic now than the day before when the coach said F the SEC.
2: Well, Monty Guzman, you'll be home next weekend.
3: Aww.
0: That is awesome.
1: You know, some other college is like, this is why we need a sing-along song. Our song sucks. We should have been like the Kentucky Piano Men.
0: See, the Big Blue, after 100 years as the Wildcats, going to sing us a song, you're the piano man.
4: We have a long, rich piano history.
1: We don't have a cool song like that.
0: Bluegrass and Steinways. Well, here's a story you don't hear every day. This police officer was doing something pretty terrible. And then he used his position as a police officer to get back at the person who ratted him out. These all seem like bad things.
5: Court documents identify the Hammond police officer arrested yesterday in Gulfport as Denver Goldman.
6: Authorities arrested Goldman related to a 2025 cockfighting ring bust in Bay St. Louis. Investigators say Goldman shared confidential police footage and identified a federal informant to people in the alleged cockfighting ring. They say that he later convinced other Hammond police officers to detain the informant. He's booked with retaliating against a witness, victim, or informant.
4: So he was running a cockfighting ring.
0: Yes.
4: Got wind that they were investigating it, mm-hmm. used his authority to go in and find out who the informant was, and then turn other police officers against the informant.
0: Seems bad, right?
4: Yeah.
1: I mean, a little bit, yeah.
3: We have the whole world of entertainment at our fingertips. And cockfighting's still a thing?
0: Hard to believe, right? Cockfighting, dogfighting, any of that stuff. I don't know how that's still a thing.
1: People just want to be mean and bet on stuff.
0: I think that's it.
1: Yeah.
0: They enjoy the brutality and the gambling. Yeah. That's it. Why don't you get people to fight that want to fight? Do that. I'm fine with people fighting. Fight clubs. Bet on that. Knock yourself out. 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
1: And if you ever in a talent show, this kid dominating, absolutely dominating, I think middle school. It's got to be middle school.
2: Yeah,
1: talent
2: it looks
1: show.
2: Like it.
3: All right. The first one is the creepy sound of the common
4: room. Yes.
3: Oh, yeah.
1: Have you seen this?
4: Yeah. I put this in prep like a week ago, I think.
1: You did?
4: Yeah.
1: It's amazing.
4: Uh-huh.
2: So he's doing impressions of birds?
1: Yes. And he kills. He kills like Dave Chappelle doing a walk-in at a local club.
4: This is second year in a row doing it.
1: Really?
4: Yeah.
1: That explains why they're so stoked.
4: Oh, my God. The kids love him.
3: There we go.
4: Whoa. Oh,
1: okay. And wow. After everyone, he has a stuffed animal for every bird he does. After he does it, while they're cheering, he just throws it on the ground like, I'm done with you.
5: He spikes it like he scored a touchdown on the football.
1: Yeah.
3: All right. We're going to do two species of crows. American crow and the fish crow.
1: So he might, he backs way off the microphone because he's a performer.
5: Yeah, he is.
1: He knows how to work the room.

0: knows how to work the mic. Yeah.
1: And then the fish crow.
2: I like too. He's wearing a shirt that says, "This is my birding shirt." But some at certain angles when he's standing in front of the mic, the R gets covered on shirt, and it's very funny.
3: Yeah.
4: There's another kid in the front row wearing his gi who's going to be doing like fake kung fu later. He's like, I got nothing, man.
5: I like how he just kind of did like a stretch to like, you know, loosen up his vocal cords, I guess.
0: Obviously.
1: And then the Indian peacock.
0: Indian peacock.
4: That one, he looked like he ate too much cheese and had a real poop square coming out.
0: Yeah. He's really good at these.
4: He is.
5: What the hell?
2: So good.
4: He's amazing.
2: So good.
4: Like, every one of them is spot on.
5: I mean, for most of these, if you say so, man, all right, cool. But
4: the ones that I know?
5: The one, yeah, the Canada Goose?
6: Holy crap.
4: That was so perfect. Hot Wings hates this kid now.
0: Yeah, I do. Yeah, Robin.
5: These kids are going crazy.
0: Yeah, it just gets better and better.
4: I love this part.
1: You might not know what a bald eagle sounds like, but you've been lied to. This is what is actually the red-tailed hawk sound.
2: I have always wanted to do that.
4: When he does it, he like Hulk flexes too.
0: I don't
4: like
0: know
4: Hulk Hogan.
0: How he makes his voice do that.
5: What did he say? Like, you may think you know what the bald eagle sounds like, but you've been lied to.
2: Yeah,
0: what you're hearing is a red-tailed hawk.
2: I think bald eagles just kind of sound more like chickens.
5: Well, I mean,
4: we're going to find out right now. Yeah. That's still the hawk.
0: Yeah.
4: He actually has to wait for them to settle down.
5: Yeah.
4: They're losing their mind like the Beatles are there.
5: This kid would win on America's Got Talent.
4: He would.
1: This is now the actual bald eagle.
4: Now, Maitland, that's a little different than a moment ago when you said, don't bald eagles just sound like a chicken?
2: I don't know. They're little pussy birds. I don't care. That's the bird of America.
0: A bald eagle is a little pussy bird? Is that what you just said?
2: Compared to a red-tailed hawk? You kidding me?
5: Well, I mean, this nation's 250th birthday?
0: I mean, maybe the voice, I guess. Doesn't sound like a chicken, though.
4: Text, please tell Maitland that her pussy bird is twice the size of a red-tailed hawk.
2: Size doesn't matter. Size don't matter.
4: Imagine being a grown man hating on kids doing bird noises. Who's hating on him, you idiot?
0: I don't know.
5: This kid's amazing.
0: Yeah, do you think we're hating on him?
4: I don't think you understand things.
5: No.
0: Yeah.
5: We've been nothing but complimentary to this kid.
4: This text, I think he's autistic. Yeah!
0: Well, he probably is.
5: I don't care.
0: And artistic.
7: What is this, your first day on Earth? How did you not pick up on that
4: I couldn't
7: yet?
4: Be more convinced if he was designing an iPhone.
7: Yeah.
1: I didn't want any more road runner sound.
4: You may have wondered, but you don't have
5: I
4: to
5: love
4: anymore.
5: His setups.
0: I know.
4: His confidence.
0: Yeah,
4: is
0: awesome. His little setups are funny.
1: That's it. Thanks for my
0: bird. That's it. Aww. Thanks for my bird.
7: What a kid.
4: I'd give him a segment.
5: I'm a fan.
0: Yeah.
5: I'm a fan of that kid.
0: Yeah, that's amazing.
4: Virtual live at night topic idea. You guys share audio or video of performances from your early years, like Hot Wings sax solo. There are no videos.
5: Yeah. As the meme says, there's like four pictures of me from the day I was born until like I graduated college.

0: Yeah, I mean, I'm sure there's video somewhere. The problem was, like back when I was in band and everything, we didn't have a video camera. So, like, other people did. So, I'm sure I'm on video somewhere.
1: Yeah.
0: But I don't know that I have any. But if I can ever dig one up, I'll be sure to bring it in.
1: Yeah. Maybe somehow some old thing exists somewhere. But yeah. I doubt it. On the way, we'll go around the room. Free beer and Hot Mix Report later. Dumber Than the Show trivia and the most embarrassing moment. 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
3: 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Hi, we're in the O'Reilly Auto Parts studios. Earlier we were talking about, was it asked if any of you had ever performed or taken part in the talent show? And then it popped something into my head that I hadn't thought about in years. So when I was in 7th and 8th grade, I was on student council. And in 8th grade, I was going to get to host the talent show. So the advisor for the student council said, hey, there's no one from 8th grade who's going to be in the talent show. So you should probably do something, otherwise the 8th graders aren't going to be able to go. And I'm like, well, if they can't go, I can't host it. So I went home and I'm like, well, what am I going to do? I don't know. Maybe I'll tell a story. I don't have a story. I'll steal one from a song and I'll do it. I didn't know what spoken word was, but that's essentially what I did.
4: Now, did you tell them that it was somebody else's or did they just...
3: No, Hot Wings, I was introduced. Yeah. And now here's Greg with the story of Hugo, the human cannonball. You know, hit the that guy button. That sang The Streak? Oh, yeah. Yes, they call him The Streak.
4: Yeah, Ray Stevens.
3: Boogada.
4: He was the Weird Al of country music.
3: Except this were all original.
5: Oh, Weird Al's
3: so this
5: were originals,
3: is the song
5: too.
3: That I did as spoken word. I haven't heard it since then, I don't think.
6: What in the
5: okay, this checks out so far.
7: Well,

0: That this was not cool at the time,
1: no.
0: Nor was it ever cool.
1: No. No. That's a fact.
2: Did we need to say that out loud? Was someone unsure?
3: Rings, how wondrous things, marvels of every invention.
4: Is this about a circus or something? Is this circus music, right?
2: Yes!
4: Oh, my God.
3: Oh, my God.

0: to see the star.
1: Guess who the star is?
2: Henry? No, human.
1: Hugo, the human cannibal.
3: Cannonball. Oh, big right. Human cannibal. Jesus. Very different. My God, what I wouldn't be, what I wouldn't do and give to be able to travel back in time and be an audience member when you pulled this nugget out.
2: Do you think you were dancing too? Do you think you had to be doing fancy football?
3: Yeah, were you like twirling a baton? And
1: hold on.
0: Hugo!
3: Did you do the echoes too when you were doing spoken word?
1: No, but I did get crowd participation. I can't believe it, but I went, who do they want? Hugo! Said like three people, I'm sure.
3: Now, you were homeschooled, right?
4: Yeah, it was your mom and your older siblings.
1: Yeah, this got me kicked out of homeschool and moved to public.
3: This is a real homeschool maneuver.
0: And the drums rolled.
5: Nine.
0: And our blood ran cold.
5: Eight.
1: Okay, wait till you hear what happens. Stood by.
2: Seven. Jesus, we gotta wait this whole time.
5: Six.
2: Let's just start at 30, Ray.
5: Five.
0: No one would ever forget.
5: Four.
0: Eternity passed.
5: Three.
3: And it feels
0: every
3: like it.
0: Every heartbeat fast.
5: Two.
4: Never knew
0: and the silence
4: was
0: broken by, are you ready, Hugo?
5: Why?
3: Are you ready, Hugo?
0: Now. I'm ready, Papa.
1: It's Dad. Okay, so bear in mind, pause.
2: Oh, okay.
1: Now, bear in mind, as I'm doing this part, I didn't want to do this.
4: You didn't?
2: No, you kind of did.
4: Oh, my God.
3: Yeah, I mean.
4: You ain't got to lie now.
1: No, I didn't want to do it.
4: We're 9 minutes into this.
1: I was pre-mortified, in the middle mortified, and after more mortified.
2: God, I like how you had the chance to do anything in the world, and this is what you picked. You could have read a poem. You could have.
1: See, this is a poem. People thought it was a poem.
2: You could have taught yourself to juggle overnight.
3: Yeah, you could have spun a basketball on your finger.
2: But instead, you did spoken word to Hugo the Human Cannonball by
3: from your Ray Stevens Classics cassette.
6: Did anybody tell you good job after that?
2: Because they lied to you.
1: I don't remember. Up to this part, the crowd is being polite, but I can see there's confusion. I remember looking out going, they don't know what's happening. But then after this part, it got worse.
2: So you brought it home?
1: Yeah.
0: Fire and smoke belched out of the bore and the earth trembled for a while.
2: Exactly the same.
0: And the big gun roared and Hugo soared through the air like a projectile. 250 feet he flew like an Air Force fighter jet. But at the apex of his trajectory,
1: he knew he was going to miss the net.
2: Oh, no.
1: Arms flailing. He kept on sailing that terrified, screaming big creature.
0: And the crowd scattered as Hugo splattered all over the upper bleacher.
1: He's dead.
2: Oh, no.
4: He died?
1: That's where I went, thanks, everybody. And turned around.
3: Oh, my God.
2: Oh, you didn't even leave him on a high note?
1: There's no high note. He's dead. His dad shot him in the bleachers.
0: In the aftermath of the tragedy, disbelief filled every face.
1: There was Hugo. There was Hugo. There was Hugo all over the place.
0: There was Hugo all over the place.
3: Hugo all over the place.
1: Did you hear that? On the big tubas, they just played the funeral march.
4: Did you run this by anybody beforehand?
1: No.
3: No.
4: Just a reminder, we've got one more live at night show left.
2: Oh, can you wear your Hugo? Yeah, wear your Hugo costume.
4: It is a talent show. Free beer, you're going to be performing this.
1: Maybe I'll do something new, like Mississippi Squirrel.
4: No,
3: nobody wants something new. You had an opportunity to do one of his hits. You didn't. You did this, and you'll do it again.
2: I will not. Cut.
1: You can't make me
2: you
1: do anything.
2: You picked a B-side.
4: Yeah, we're going to do it.
3: Yeah.
4: We're going to do it.
2: Somebody look up Ringmaster costume on Amazon so we can get that shipped to us.
3: He's already got a red sequin jacket. He just needs a top hat.
2: No, he's
1: I don't have a top hat available.
3: Oh, he's got one of those, too.
1: Do
2: you think
1: great.
2: You have the most novelty clothes of anyone on the show?
1: I have two jackets, both purchased for Live at Night, so let's not make it seem like I'm buying them to wear. But maybe

0: Maybe, yeah. I don't know. Maitland's mostly novelty clothes. She's got a tomato sweater.
1: Yeah.
0: But hers work for her.
2: That's her style, though.
0: Okay, yeah. That's three. I have a Grinch sweatshirt that looks like the Grinch. Yeah. Like, it's fuzzy.
1: You got a t-shirt that just says nuts.
3: Yeah, you've got one that says trophy husband. You do have the most novelty clothes.
1: Yeah, wait. Don't you have one that has something about sex on it, too? Like, who has two thumbs and has sex a lot or something?
3: Yeah.
4: And then it's two thumbs pointing to someone else.
1: Yeah, pointing towards the left and the right.
0: Text from Northeast Pennsylvania. How can Freebeer be the embarrassing, tragically awkward kid from every sitcom ever made at the same time? Thank you for that question from the Upper Peninsula. That is a great question.
3: You are really white country Urkel.
1: Perfect way to put it.
4: Yeah.
0: Except my catchphrase would be, why did I do that?
3: Is that for Greg?
0: Oh, shit. That was close.
3: One almost squeaked out. I saw it in your eyes.
0: All right, back in a moment. It is the Freebeer and Hot Wing Show.
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0: 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So this has been out there for a while, but Colonel Sanders, who started Kentucky Fried Chicken, now known as KFC, or if you just read it directly, he sold the company. And then he was so essential to their image that they hired him to be basically their Ronald McDonald. He was their brand spokesman, like Dave Thomas, later for Wendy's, but he still owned the company.
1: Yeah, they kept him around. Yeah, that's common.
0: But the thing was, they didn't put in his contract that he couldn't just say whatever he wanted. So there's an old interview that goes around once in a while of him talking about how the gravy was pure garbage that they were using. Not like when they used to make it, but now he's like, it's like eating wallpaper paste and stuff like that. So he was just crapping on their products.
1: Yeah.
0: Remember when we went into his Wikipedia that time on segment 17 and we found out that he had had a quite wild life, including how he became Colonel Sanders, because that's an honorary thing in Kentucky where you can be named a honorary colonel.
1: He wasn't a colonel.
0: But he embraced it. That's when he started wearing all white and dressing like a colonel. But anyway, somebody sent us Colonel Sanders late in his life trying to do the reads for Kentucky Fried Chicken commercials.
1: Okay.
0: Now, bear in mind, this guy's been dead for like 40 years now.
1: Died in 1980.
0: Oh, yeah. Okay. So a little longer almost.
1: Yeah.
2: Take one.
3: Quiet, please.
2: Recording.
4: I found a way to cook.
2: Take two.
4: I found a way to cook extra crispy. Come on over and try my crispy. It's entirely different. And yet it's just as tender and tasty. No, and it's just as finger-licking good. You see, I found a way to cook chicken deep down and get that real crispy crust that some folks like. Oh. And it's just as tender.
5: Crispy crust.
0: How did they ever get any of them to work?
4: Juicy, I'll get it now. I found a way to cook chicken deep down and get that crispy, real crispy chicken crust. Yet it's entirely different. No. Now you have two kinds of Kentucky Fried Chicken. And now you have two kinds of Kentucky Fried Chicken to choose from. Yet tender and juicy. Is that it?
0: Yeah. Seriously, how long were they here?
6: Oh, my God.
1: Yeah, could you just read it?
5: I like how all of his lines end with him just going, has.
3: Recording!
4: Now you have two kinds of Kentucky Fried Chicken to choose from. My regular recipe.
2: Take three.
4: It's entirely different, but every bit is. Now you have two kinds of Kentucky Fried Chicken. Let me get that scratched off of there and quit looking at it.
0: That's the problem.
3: Quiet, please!
1: Right on the set!
0: Bear in mind, they're editing with razor blades and grease pencils and tape in this era. It's not like now where you could do a couple clicks of the mouse and cut something out.
4: That real crusty, real what kind of damn crispy crust?
0: Are you familiar with the products of the company you started?
7: Real crispy crisp.
1: Crispy crisp.
6: It's like that chicken pot pie commercial with that old couple where you're like, baked in a buttery crispy flake.
5: The one from Maine.
0: The Mainer's couple.
1: So mad.
0: Buttery flaky crust.
4: It's really different. Now you can have two kinds of Kentucky Fried Chicken to choose from. My regular recipe and my new extra crisp.
2: Crispy.
4: New extra crispy. I thought I said that.
1: Nope. You just said crisp, yo, man.
5: That was his best run, though. I think he got 11 words out.
1: Sounded pretty good.
4: Now you have two kinds of Kentucky Fried Chicken to choose from.
5: Kentucky Fried Chicken.
0: This is how I sound, isn't it?
1: Yeah.
4: It's entirely different. It every bit is finger-licking good, you see. No, every bit of his finger-licking good. You see, I found a way to cook chicken deep down to get that real crispy crust some folks like.
7: I like licking my fingers.
1: I like a good crisp crust.
0: Let me lick your fingers. It does seem like he's going to get weird, right?
1: Taste your crust.
4: Right, let me do that again, honey.
2: Yes.
6: All
5: right.
6: Please cut it.
5: Okay, so let me do that again, and you just hear, yes, please.
0: You know, they were so pissed.
1: Freebeer, you were so close with him talking about wallpaper. His quote was referring to the gravy they made as goddamn slop with a wallpaper taste.
0: I undersold that by a mile. Oh, my God.
4: The same day, for Christ's sake.
8: We're rolling. This is the good one. Take.
5: They're willing him.
0: Steven said that to me.
1: Good one.
8: Take five.
4: Most folks.
6: No, he's
1: not like a Porky Pig.
4: Most folks.
8: All right, once again.
4: most.

0: most folks have heard about.
1: All right, that's good. Good. Very nice.
2: What?
3: Okay, that's good.
1: Good. Very nice.
2: I had never heard this one before.
0: That's why folks call it finger. That's why folks call it finger.
2: Fingering.
0: That's why folks call it finger licking good. That's oh wait, that's why folks call it. That's why folks call it finger licking good. That's why folks call it.
2: Like they never aired any of this, right? There's no way any of that ever aired.
4: I wouldn't think so. I mean, was this just audio or was he doing video?
2: I think it's just audio.
4: Because if they were just doing audio, they should have just went, yeah, okay, we got it, and then get somebody that just sounds like him. How hard can it be? Yeah.
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10: Guzman, center field. It bounces! Presser headed home! Here's the throw! Armani Guzman walks it off! The MVP of the Clemson Regional. He's walked off Kentucky once. He walks them off again. Regional champions for a third year in a row. And Supers coming to Morgantown for the first time in program history.
9: Andrew Creedy of Mountaineer Sports Network from Learfield with the call as West Virginia outlasts Kentucky in 10 innings to win 6-5. The Mountaineers will welcome Cal Poly to Kendrick Family Ballpark beginning this Friday, first pitch at noon for the Super Regional. 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
2: Your Allegheny Communications forecast. Today will be partly sunny and very warm with a high of 87. Tonight will be mainly clear with a low of 56. Tomorrow expect partly sunny skies and continued warmth with a high of 89. I'm Tri-State Area's meteorologist Joe Lundberg.
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0: It's the $1,000 Minute of Mayhem. You can pass on questions, yep, and we'll come back to them. You have to have all of your answers out in finality before the buzzer sounds. Do you have any questions?
1: Yeah, of course. No, I'm good.
0: Okay. Are you ready?
1: Yes, I am.
0: Then, Gary, your turn on the $1,000 Minute of Mayhem begins in 3, 2, 1. Who invented the color wheel?
1: Pass.
0: Dover is the capital of which state?
1: Delaware.
0: Which fictional Kansas town is the earthly home of the young Superman?
1: Oh, pass.
0: What are the Blues Brothers' first names?
1: Dan and John.
0: What is the capital of Iran?
1: Tehran.
0: What keeps Earth's atmosphere from leaving the planet?
1: Gravity.
0: What Beatles song repeats the title and the lyrics 41 times?
1: Let It Be.
0: What was the first vitamin to be discovered and named?
1: Vitamin A.
0: How many community cards are there in a hand of Texas Hold'em?
1: There are 12.
0: Who sang the song Foolish Games?
1: That's Chris something.
0: Okay, we'll see.
1: Chris Isaac.
0: Let's score this game. Who invented the color wheel?
2: Gary passed.
0: Steve?
3: That would be Roy G. Biv.
0: No, Malin?
4: That's what I would guess.
0: Kelly, have any idea who invented the color wheel?
4: Rosetta Stone.
0: Nope. Pretty famous.
3: Picasso.
2: Huey Houston.
0: Sir Isaac Newton.
2: Really? Did not know that.
0: Dover is the capital of which state?
2: Gary said Delaware.
0: Correct. What fictional Kansas town is the earthly home of the young Superman?
2: Gary passed.
0: Malin.
4: Smallville?
0: Yes.
4: Oh.
0: What are the Blues Brothers' first names?
2: Gary said Dan and John.
0: That's incorrect. Steve.
3: Jake and Elwood.
0: Correct. What's the capital of Iran?
2: Gary said Tehran.
0: Correct. What keeps the Earth's atmosphere from leaving the planet?
2: Gary said gravitational gravity.
0: Correct. What Beatles song repeats the title and the lyrics 41 times?
2: Gary said Let It Be.
0: Correct. On a roll now, what was the first vitamin to be discovered and named?
2: Gary said vitamin A.
0: Correct. You really got creative with that first one, didn't you?
2: That makes a lot of sense.
0: How many community cards are there in a hand of Texas Hold'em?
2: Gary said 12.
0: It's a lot of cards. The answer is, anybody?
5: Six. 5.
0: Well. Who sang the song Foolish Games? We didn't quite get to it, but he said it was Chris something, then Chris Isaac.
2: Chris something Isaac.
0: That is incorrect. Steve.
3: Oh, I can hear it. I just don't know who the artist
0: anybody?
3: Is.
0: Anybody?
4: Bette Midler.
0: Nope. Lady singer, though.
3: Was it?
4: Oh.
3: Oh, it was her?
4: Really? Jewel.
0: Jewel.
2: Oh, it was her? Says so Steve without committing to a name.
0: Steve answered like he was asking a question on You Can't Win. It was her? You might want to use that one. Yeah. Write that one down in your little book of big questions that are imponderable.
4: You can't win book.
0: Mm-hmm. Hey, Hot Wings, how many did Gary get?
2: Gary got 5.
0: 5. There you go. 7. Good job, Gary.
1: Halfway there.
0: Thank you, bud. A good try. Aura frames are perfect for Father's Day. They're perfect for a gift for anyone with any occasion. Now, a listener pointed out, you guys never point out the best thing about Aura frames.
2: What's that?
0: They said, if someone dies, you already have the photo slideshow ready to roll. Now, I never thought about that.
5: Genius.
0: But it actually would work if you took the Aura frame and you can. Now, that's not really the best thing, particularly with Father's Day. But I tell you what, the Aura digital frame, you take the Aura app, you can upload your photos, your videos, everything else. It's there. It's a great way to see all the wonderful memories, the fun moments, the hilarious photos that normally get lost in the back of our phones and in the cloud.
2: Yeah, I mean, and if anybody's photos are typically going to be overlooked, it's always dad.
0: That's true.
2: Well, and maybe mom, because she's not in them at all, because she took the pictures.
0: That's even more true.
2: But it's certainly fun to have those photos of dad gluing himself to things or doing dumb stunts off a boat or asleep or passed out. Those are fun. I mean, I'm sure there's some good ones, too, whereas maybe he's actually playing with the kids. 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
1: Free beer, hot wings, Steve, Kelly, Maitland, Tommy in there behind the glass, and now this. Gary in New Hampshire joins us, listening on the planet. Hi, Gary. How are you?
2: Hey, guys. I'm doing good.
1: Excellent. Gary, you have a chance to win $1,000, but you got to answer 10 questions in 60 seconds.

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0: 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What do we learn in just a moment? First, one more thing. One more thing is a 69-year-old woman from Asbury, New Jersey, who was at a casino in Pennsylvania. She was at the Hollywood Casino at Penn National in East Hanover Township, Pennsylvania. And police were called there a couple days ago, shortly on Sunday, about 3:30 in the afternoon, because that woman had just won a jackpot. Now, had she cheated? Nope. She won a jackpot fair and square.
1: Okay.
0: She was then escorted off the property and given a non-traffic citation for trespassing, filed against her in court. She's in trouble.
2: Oh, so she was like banned from there or something?
0: She was banned. She was self-banned. I didn't know that's a thing, but in some regions, in Pennsylvania specifically, if you are struggling with a gambling addiction,
1: yeah,
0: you can ban yourself from casinos, and then the casinos will do their best to uphold that. She did that in 2019.
1: Crazy. Yeah,
0: she went, wins a jackpot. You know she's excited. And then when she won, the cameras recognized her face. I assume it's facial recognition software.
2: Or maybe when she went to cash it in.
0: Oh, her better name popped up. Yeah,
1: probably.
0: Right. Licensed facilities must, by law, refuse wagers and deny gaming privileges to anyone who wins. Self-excluded gamblers are prohibited from collecting any winnings. So she went in there, won, doesn't get the winnings. And gets a ticket.
2: Did you say how much it was?
0: They did not say in this article.
2: Imagine if it's life-changing. It's one thing if it's 10 grand or something, which would be great. But if you won it, like if you hit that jackpot and you finally won that, like, you know, the big progressive or whatever, for $30 million.
0: Man, talk about being gripped by an addiction. No. Though. Jeez.
1: Yeah.
0: Self-banned?
2: Mm-hmm. Yeah, never ban yourself from the casino. Let them do that for you.
1: Yeah, wait to do something really stupid.
0: Like lose your home and your kids' education.
1: My goodness.
0: What did we learn? Tommy, what did you learn?
3: Yeah, it's known that Slimer is the face of don't do drugs campaigns.
0: Surprising. Maitland, what did you learn?
4: I learned become a menace to your neighbors and get to tugging rubber.
0: That was weird, right? Steve, what did you learn?
2: I learned that Kelly's Spanish loafer is a microwave chef at Manzana Abejas. That's Spanish Applebee's.
1: Yeah, right. Obviously.
0: Kelly, what did you learn?
5: I learned bald eagles are pussies.
0: from Maitland.
1: From Maitland.
0: Hot Wings, what did you learn?
1: I didn't learn anything.
0: Yeah.
1: I'm afraid.
0: All right, that's all for today. It is the Free Beer and Hot Wings Show. 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

Strange in My Hands here on 99.5 BZ on the Tri-State's Rock Station. Well, I know we've got the Spider-Man movie coming in July, but then in December, everyone's talking about it already, Avengers Doomsday. And, well, they're officially on the full-on press cycle in London right now talking about the movie. One of the Russo brothers behind the film, Joe Russo, said that they are going to reset the MCU after Avengers Doomsday. So it's kind of the final go-around as we know it. They said, we're back to phase zero, starting over from scratch. We want to make sure everybody feels like this isn't leaning on anything from the past. Can't wait. 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

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And I love their aesthetic. Some people have said it's like anime, horror inspired, you know, kind of gothic at times, at least with some of the stuff they wear and the visuals. I don't know, man. There's something else. Love all these newer rock bands proving that rock isn't dead. And they're one of them for sure. Also makes me wish I was like 13 again, hanging out at Hot Topic. It's the Chili Peppers now, Under the Bridge, 99.5 DZN.

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Sublime, What I Got here on 99.5 DZ on the Tri-State's Rock Station. Well, Foo Fighters, a part of the Power to the People Festival. Bruce Springsteen, Dave Matthews, Joan Baez, all organized by Tom Morello and his son and their band. So I heard tickets sold out in a matter of minutes.

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1: Your Allegheny Communications forecast this afternoon will be mostly sunny and very warm with a high of 88. Tonight will be mainly clear with a low of 56. Tomorrow will be partly sunny and hot with a high of 90. I'm Tri-State Area's meteorologist Joe Lundberg.
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0: All rise. Headbanging is in session. June 23rd at the Pavilion at Star Lake in Burgettstown. 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
1: Hey, what's up? I'm Sully Erna from Godsmack.
0: They're hitting the road with special guests, Stone Temple Pilots. And Dorothy. 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

Love the like industrial vibe of that track. Bad Omens, Spectre, getting us going here on the Loud Lunch Hour, 99.5 DZ on the Tri-States Rock Station. 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
2: Your Allegheny Communications forecast. This afternoon will be mostly sunny and very warm with a high of 88. Tonight will be mainly clear with a low of 55. Tomorrow expect partly sunny skies and hot weather with a high of 90. I'm Tri-State Area's meteorologist Joe Lundberg.
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0: 99.5 DZM, the Tri-State's rock station. So today is National Moonshine Day, and I feel like a lot of folks here in the listening area have a moonshine story or two. Last time I had this stuff was like before a baseball game, had some, like, I think it was watermelon moonshine a buddy's like dad made. And let's just say I don't really remember the ball game, like ever going and watching baseball. I just remember drinking moonshine in the parking lot, and that's about it.
1: Yeah.

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Young the Giants, a different kind of love. 99.5 DZ on the Tri-State's Rock Station. Well, happy birthday today to the beautiful, and everyone's, a lot of us, our first crush, still crushing on her. She's gorgeous. Happy 51st today to Angelina Jolie.

Chili Peppers on 99.5 EZM, the Tri-State's rock station. You know, often generations will make fun of or beat down the generations under them. So, like, as a millennial, I feel like baby boomers and also Gen X tend to beat down on us and make fun of us. So I want to change that. I want to embrace and lift up Gen Z. As a new survey, Gen Z workers talking about time off and what they like to do, you know, for self-care. Overwhelming majority of them, I think it was like near 50%, said they choose all-day bed rest. Yeah, so bed rotting, as you may have heard it. Many of them prioritizing cozy culture comforts there above other activities. Yeah, I get it, man. Like, slow Saturday, waking up, maybe watch some TV, playing some video games. Just kind of lay in there for a bit. Why not? Hey, it's your time off. Do with it as you please. I also think they get a better view of, like, work-life balance, but that's a story for another day. But yeah, shout out to Gen Z. I don't want to be a millennial beating down. No, let's lift each other up. Fall Out Boy coming up. Foo Fighters on the way. Creed.

0: 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We'll get things loud again coming up. 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
1: Your Allegheny Communications forecast. This afternoon will be mostly sunny and very warm with a high of 88. Tonight will be mainly clear with a low of 55. Tomorrow expect partly sunny skies and hot weather with a high of 90. I'm Tri-State Area's meteorologist Joe Lundberg.
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Foo Fighters rocking 99.5 DZ on the Tri-State Rock Station. You guys see where just the other day Creed performed after a rodeo at the Rodeo Houston, which is really fun. I went to Rodeo San Antonio years ago, and I think it was like John Legend played afterwards. It was a weird mix of everything from the rodeo to then John Legend's R&B music. But Creed rocking out after a rodeo. If you ever get a chance to go to like a big rodeo like that, especially with a concert, it's something else.

0: 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All right, well, maybe that's it.
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0: All rise. 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June 23rd at the Pavilion at Star Lake in Burgettstown. Don't miss Godsmack on their Rise of Rock tour of North America.
1: Hey, what's up? I'm Sully Erna from Godsmack.
0: They're hitting the road with special guests, Stone Temple Pilots. And Dorothy. 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

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Ethan D hanging out. So apparently a man has built an AI-powered water gun turret to keep pigeons away from his house, I guess. Honestly, that's an appropriate use of AI. That right there is perfect. Right now it's Paramore, it's DZN.

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Ethan D with you for the afternoon breakdown. No commercials right now. We've banished them to the 4 o'clock hour, helping you power through the back half of your Thursday workday. Right now, I got some Three Doors Down. It's DZN.

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So on this day, 30 years ago, June 4th, 1996, Metallica released their infamous Load album. Of course, it was a dramatic turning point for the sound of the band. They traded in some of that thrash aggression of earlier releases for more bluesy, hard rock influences, and a lot of people weren't happy about it. But of course, hits like Until It Sleeps, Hero of the Day, and my favorite song off this album, King Nothing, introduced a completely different look and sound for Metallica. And I know there's a lot of controversy surrounding Load, how people say that Metallica was never the same after that, but you know, not every album can sound the same. You know what I mean? Gotta be a little variety in the catalog. Metallica, it's DZN.

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Today is National Cheese Day, and apparently 52% of Americans self-identify as cheese obsessed. Apparently Wyoming is the most cheese enthusiastic state. I thought that was Wisconsin. I thought that was kind of Wisconsin's thing, you know, because like Green Bay, the cheese heads, you know, their whole thing was cheese. Maybe not. Maybe I'm wrong. The most popular types of cheese in the U.S. are cheddar and mozzarella. I like Munster and Gouda myself. Right now it's stained on DZN.

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Absolutely not. My child will never have any type of toy like that. Could you imagine if that technology had existed when we had Furbies? They were creepy enough

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99.5 DZN, the Tri-State's rock station. It's Ethan D with you on this Thursday afternoon. We got about 50 or so minutes till we hit the roadie request hour. Start thinking about what you want to hear on your way home from work. Right now, I got some Faith No More for you. I'm with you till 7. It's DZN.

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1: Tri-State's Rock Station, Ethan D with you on this Thursday afternoon. 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

95 DZN, the Tri-States Rock Station. If you haven't heard about this story yet today, it's all over the internet. It is crazy, but also kind of relatable. Honestly, a 46-year-old cop in South Carolina was recently arrested and fired after he pulled a gun on a fellow officer after his fellow officer microwaved fish in the break room, causing a bad odor in the office. Now, I know that we have all dealt with a coworker who has microwaved something truly grotesque in the company microwave and just made the whole office smell terrible. Now, while I don't condone gun violence, I understand his anger. You know what I mean? It's 21 Pilots.

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announced the 20th album of their career with a very familiar title. Yes, it's a self-titled album with a gold color scheme. They've just issued a brand new collaborative single, We Might As Well Be Strangers, with special guest Carly Hartzman of Wednesday sharing vocals with Rivers from Weezer. I cannot wait for this. This record is going to be amazing. I cannot wait. Right now it's Weezer on DZN.

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0: All rise. 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
1: Hey, what's up? 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
0: They're hitting the road with special guests, Stone Temple Pilots. 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
2: The Amish are coming. The Amish are coming. It's the

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6: 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Hit me up. 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We're going to kick it off with some Blink-182. 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

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Or you can hit me up on Facebook, too. Right now, I got some Power Man 5000 going out to Ellerslie. Right now, it's DZN.

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1: 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Tonight, clear skies with a low around 58. Friday, sunny with a high near 89. Friday night, cloudy with a low around 64. And then Saturday, a slight chance of showers and thunderstorms in the afternoon. Otherwise, sunny with a high near 88. Right now, it's 87 in Cumberland, 81 in Frostburg, and 88 in Old Town. I got some System of a Down going out to Accident for Joey.
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1: Mate's world was so solid and normal. Then it was turned upside down by Stinky Ricky.
2: There was one time in elementary school, I was friends with this kid. He was the stinky kid, but I was nice to him and we were pals. But I felt cool being around Ricky. I was like, I'll show him the ropes of life. And so we were paired together for a project. And I grab all my stuff. I'm like, here we go. We're going to go sit over here and work on this. And I had just sneezed before that. And he just went, hey, Maitland. And I said, what? And he goes, booger. There was a booger on my shirt when I sneezed. And we had to wear uniforms, so it was a white shirt. So it was very obvious that it was right there. And that's why you don't get cocky around a stinky kid.
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1: 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It's Friday Eve. That's what we'll say. Right now it's Weezer on DZN.

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5: Your Allegheny Communications forecast. Tonight will be mainly clear with a low of 55. Tomorrow, expect partly sunny skies and hot weather with a high of 90. Tomorrow night will be partly cloudy with a low of 62. I'm Tri-State Area's meteorologist, Jason Caterina.
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This is probably one of the coolest things I've heard all week. Apparently, Nevada high school students officially broke a Guinness World Record by constructing a blanket fort, the largest ever created, covering 14,103 square feet at a Las Vegas community center. Apparently, the students were from West Career and Technical

Career and Technical Academy, and they designed the massive structure with assistance from local volunteers and sponsors. I would feel very safe and sound in this blanket fort. I wonder how many blankets they had to use. It shined down on DCS.

0: 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Ethan D. signing off for this Thursday night. I'm out of here. I'll be back tomorrow to hang out with you for the rest of your Friday work day and your ride home at 2 o'clock. Right now, it's The Offspring on DZN. 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

99.5 DZN, the Tri-States Rock Station. I'm Patty J, back with you on this Thursday night. It's almost the end of the work week. Hope everybody's work week went great. Got some great rock for you tonight. We got The Killers, Metallica, Greta Van Fleet coming up here very shortly. 3 Days Grace right now on DZN.

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Owen texted in again out in Kaiser, letting me know he wanted to hear a little bit of Greta Van Fleet Highway Tune. 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

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In 2011, there was an unsuccessful attempt to make passing gas in public illegal. And it was a country inside of Africa. Yeah, somebody had a bad experience with somebody passing gas in public and wanted to ban it. DZM.

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0: They're hitting the road with special guests, Stone Temple Pilots. And Dorothy. 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